0: All in. Hundreds of songs are written in Nashville, Tennessee every day. 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
3: Not all screen time is created equal, and a new study out of Sweden is helping us understand this even better. So researchers followed more than 20,000 people over nearly two decades and determined that passive screen time, like sitting on the couch and watching television, raised someone's risk of dementia. But if they did something active, like reading, puzzles, or interacting with other people, this same group of people saw their risk of dementia drop. Just like you gotta put the work in to keep your body in shape as you age, you basically have to do the same thing with your brain. A couple things I have found to help: working to learn something new every day, whatever it might be, challenging yourself in some way every day, and really importantly, staying socially active. Some days that means meeting friends in person. Other days, maybe an email, a text, or a phone call. Just stay engaged. I'm Dr. Sanjay Gupta, helping you live a better life.
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5: If I were to ask you what makes for a good night's sleep, you'd probably say a dark, quiet room, not too many things on your mind. But every night when you go to get some Z's, how often do you really think about the temperature in your bedroom? Temperature may be one of the most underappreciated factors in sleep. That's according to the Senior Vice President of Research and Scientific Affairs at the National Sleep Foundation. We often hear about lights and screens and stress, but even modest changes in temperature and airflow can influence both how quickly you fall asleep and how deeply you stay asleep. Most experts will recommend a room temperature of 60 to 67 degrees Fahrenheit. You might also experiment with your sheets and what you actually wear to bed. Play around a bit and see what improves your sleep. You might be delightfully surprised. I'm Dr. Sanjay Gupta, helping you live a better life.
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Hello. 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Joshua Clay in for Justin. If you're in town celebrating the 4th with us, welcome to Nashville. Have fun. 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
6: A Better Life with Dr. Sanjay Gupta.
7: When you need your body to perform, but some of your muscles are having trouble, other muscles can sometimes help compensate. This is a great thing short term, but long term it can lead to serious and even chronic aches and pains. So if you've got nagging stiffness or irritation somewhere, don't push through it. Try to figure out why it's happening and how you can correct it. Strength and conditioning specialist Dana Santa says, performing exercises at a deliberate tempo makes it easier to notice when the wrong muscles are taking over, and also gives the intended muscles a chance to engage before that compensation kicks in. Dana suggests that starting with primary movement patterns such as squatting, hinging, pushing, pulling, rotating, and core can help make compensation easiest to identify and to address. I'm Dr. Sanjay Gupta, helping you live a better life.
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You got the day off tomorrow? Maybe celebrating a little bit early for the 4th of July? Well, hang with me tomorrow night because I have some special stuff to give away. I'll give you all the details coming up in two songs. Be listening. 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

V3 Country. Hope you're all having a wonderful Thursday night. Joshua McClay in for Justin. If you're visiting us from out of town to celebrate the big 4th of July celebration, welcome to Nashville. 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
9: We talk a lot here about ultra-processed foods and the many ways in which they can negatively impact your health. They've been linked to weight gain, obesity, type 2 diabetes, cardiovascular disease, even cancer. And now a new study out of UCSF found that high ultra-processed food intake was associated with something called intramuscular fat, which is exactly what it sounds like. That's fat inside your muscles, which can cause them to become weaker. Now, in this particular study, the researchers noticed more wear and tear and pain in people's knees because of weakened thigh muscles. Cutting back on ultra-processed foods isn't easy. The CDC estimates at least half the calories in our diet come from ultra-processed foods. But if you're looking to eat cleaner, cutting out sugar-sweetened beverages, that may be the best number one thing you can do to try and get started. I'm Dr. Sanjay Gupta, helping you live a better life.
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giveaways for tomorrow, but coming up next week, starting on Monday, we're firing back up the giveaways on the Jesse James Morning Show. I'll tell you all about one of the things you can expect to win coming up in about three songs. 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
3: You know, it's funny, when I think back to what the typical American dinner looked like when you and I were kids, there's usually some kind of meat featured at the center of the plate. Vegetables are there, but often thought of as a side dish. More and more, though, we are coming to realize that a plant-based diet, with little or no meat even, is going to be a healthier way to eat for just about everyone. New study out of the University of Hawaii Cancer Center found that eating a high-quality plant-rich diet that includes whole grains, vegetables, and fruits may prevent cognitive impairment even when people start that diet in their late 50s and 60s. Yeah, it's important to make sure you're getting enough protein, fats, complex carbohydrates. Just because you cut out or even cut back on meat, though, is not a license to eat whatever you want. Focus on eating whole, real foods. I'm Dr. Sanjay Gupta, helping you live a better life.
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So are you going to do it? Are you going to brave the crowds tomorrow and Saturday for the big 4th of July celebration? Well, there's going to be all sorts of stuff happening. 5 different stages, lots of people playing, All American Rejects, Brothers Osborne, Clint Black, Sublime, What? Plus, one of the largest fireworks displays in the country.

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0: 103.3 Country. What up? Hello, Joshua Clay in for Justin for the rest of the week. Hope you're having a wonderful Thursday night. If you're going out and about tonight, a little pre-celebration for the 4th, have fun, be safe, don't drive drunk. 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
4: I'm feeling lucky to have my college-age kids home with me for a few weeks this summer. And one of the things I know we're going to be talking about, AI. I've started to use it more often at the hospital to get fresh takes on patient problems that I'm trying to solve. And for my girls, well, I know that they are navigating college now with these new powerful tools, something frankly that you and I couldn't have even imagined when we were in school. But while it may be tempting to outsource your studying and your work to these large language models, I beg you not to. And that's because AI chatbots tend to reproduce what researchers call weird viewpoints. That's an acronym: Western, Educated, Industrialized, Rich, and Democratic. Look, AI isn't going away, and admittedly, it can be a really powerful tool, but you don't want it doing your thinking for you. I'm Dr. Sanjay Gupta, helping you live a better life.
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starting tomorrow all the way through Sunday. Going to give you a shot to win your way to see Thomas Rhett and Niall Horan at Geodis Park. Last chance shot, because the show's July 9th. Starting tomorrow night. Be listening. Girl.

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103.3 Country. Just got a little bit of time with you left. Joshua Clay in for Justin, getting all prepped up. The big 4th of July celebration starting tomorrow. Super excited about it. Right now it's Hardy on 103.3

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7: A Better Life with Dr. Sanjay Gupta.
8: When we talk about how much exercise someone should get, current guidelines call for about 150 minutes of moderate intensity exercise or 75 minutes of vigorous intensity exercise every week. New study out of the UK makes a strong case for vigorous exercise if and when you can do it. Now, researchers determined that even little bursts of vigorous exercise can significantly reduce someone's risk of 8 different diseases: dementia, type 2 diabetes, fatty liver disease, chronic respiratory disease, chronic kidney disease, immune-mediated inflammatory diseases, major cardiovascular events, and atrial fibrillation. We're not talking about complicated training programs here. Just work with what you can into your everyday life. If you are breathless and unable to speak in complete sentences, then you've hit the mark. I'm Dr. Sanjay Gupta, helping you live a better life.
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Hope you all enjoy the rest of your night. 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

Little she boozy, some good news on the overnight ride. It's Tyler Reese in for Justin. He's back tomorrow for the 4th of July right around the corner. It's Megan Maroney, Cloud Nine, the tour, the album This Is Medicine.

0: Kenny and Carry On, the overnight ride. It's Tyler Eason for Justin. 615-737-1033, the number here in the studio. Guilty pleasure foods that you probably have too much of, judging by, well, other people's standards. It's always other people's standards. For me, it's, I usually use way too much sour cream whenever sour cream is involved.
1: Ew, gross, but yeah.
0: You don't like sour cream?
1: Heck no.
0: Why?
1: Sour cream and cheese.
0: Cheese. Wow.
1: I don't like cheese. I'm not a cheese girl. Only if it's like...
0: What are you...
1: It's not probably real, but it's like queso.
0: Are you...
1: And that's it.
0: Practicing terrorism on dairy products? What's the problem over there?
1: It's a texture thing. It's gross. It's gooey. It's... Nope. No cheese for me. I will take it off my pizza and then put my toppings back on.
0: Really?
1: Yes.
0: That is really, really messed up.
1: I will get extra sauce, extra toppings, but you have to put it with cheese or it doesn't bake right, so then you have to take the cheese off and put your toppings back on, or else it gets dried out.
0: Wow.
1: I know. I'm an odd duck, right?
0: This is very hard to do. I'm almost speechless. This is very difficult.
1: That's probably pretty hard to do for you, too.
0: Oh, yeah. She's got jokes, ladies and gentlemen. She's got jokes.
1: I do.
2: 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The overnight ride will be right back.
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Chase Matthews holding it down on the overnight ride. It's Sal Reese holding it down for Justin till he's back for the 4th of July. And Luke Combs celebrating the 4th in Sweden. Yeah. He'll be in Sweden, the International League of the Tour. Then it's Paris, then Amsterdam, then Ireland, and beyond. How do I get on that tour? It's Luke Combs.

Gavin Adcock in Wannabe. You know, it's not a Gavin Adcock show until he takes his shirt off. It's just the way Gavin Adcock rolls. New music, The Overnight Ride, Corey and Co. It's a Rocky Mountain Low. That-

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0: Caroline Jones, the overnight ride. Tyler Eason for Justin, 615-737-1033, the number here in the studio. 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

Ella and Morgan and I Can't Love You Anymore. The Overnight Ride. It's Tyler Reese, John Party, his beautiful family, lovely wife, Summer Fodd. The daughter is just adorable. You got to get the stanky leg out for this one. You get to dance with the boots off. And John Party.

Charles Wesley Godwin and Luke Combs there. That's a great one. Better That Way on the Overnight Ride. I do get into Halloween, not like some people who go way into Halloween, but they're going to be excited about this. A new Summerween collection. Summerween. You weenies? We'll dive into that. Give me two songs. Megan's got the beautiful things.

0: the overnight ride, 615-737-1033. The number here in the studio, Tyler, in for Justin for a few days. Is your job safe from AI, you think? Well, I think what we're finding out is a lot of people try to put AI in the place of humans and then realize, this isn't going as smoothly as we thought it would. But what do I know? I mean, you know, this is not AI. I am not AI. You cannot replicate this brilliance with computers. Now, Rachel, you think your job's safe from AI?
1: Yeah. I onboard new hires.
0: So you onboard new hires.
1: Yeah.
0: There is a list here of what they thought was the safest jobs from AI, and went from hairdressers to politicians to teachers. Massage therapists, of course. And then I didn't know we still called these people that, undertakers? Really?
1: I feel like funeral service.
0: You're like funeral home director or something? But, I guess they always do joke that they will never go out of business because...
1: Right. Everybody dies.
0: The inevitable, I guess. Jeez. Very uplifting topic here.
1: Death and taxes. Funeral directors and accountants.
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Taylor Swift, did the wedding happen already with Taylor and Travis? I don't know either. I knew it. I knew you. I knew I still have to see Toy Story 5. I can't wait. It's Jackson D now. I ain't coming.

Sometimes you think you may have a friend in need, and chances are if you already think they do, they probably do. And maybe you need to say so for them. This is Dan and Shay, Say So, The Overnight Ride.

0: Alexander K, the overnight ride. Seattle Reason for Justin. 4th of July, he'll be back. And so will, the porta potty scenario for a lot of people, right? I try to avoid those if I can. Ooh, but this did not go well for this guy. I don't know if I could come back from this. Megan, you've used a porta potty before, right?
1: Yes, I have.
0: Have you ever dropped anything down the hole?
1: No. The last one I used was at Earth Day at Centennial Park, and it was...
0: I can only imagine.
1: I can handle gross, but I couldn't handle that. I came out. I was like, I can't.
0: Nope. Yeah, that'll make you go... Well, there's a guy that dropped his sunglasses in a porta potty, and he reached down and tried to grab them, and guess what happened next?
1: What?
0: He fell into the porta potty.
1: How? He must have been really drunk.
0: I'm not sure. I don't even know if he found his sunglasses. Do we know if he found his sunglasses? No, we don't. He just fell into... Can you imagine how disgusting that would be?
1: They must have been pretty important.
0: That is a crappy situation.
1: That is a real crappy situation.
0: That is so gross.
2: 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Second and third shifters, we are here for you. More of the overnight ride is next.
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Well, usually you get to a wedding reception, you're like, is there an open bar? Is there an open bar? The serious questions first, right? This one much more serious. Listen to these lyrics. Graylin James, Water at a Wedding, The Overnight Ride. Well,

Love Ashley McBride. Love that one. What if we don't? And be sure if you go to Nashville to check her out when she's at Chiefs. She's got her own bar inside Eric Church's place. This is Nate Smith.

Bailey Zimmerman at a Chevy Silverado, a Bailey sighting this week in Nashville. He came out, performed with Big X the Plug. First time we saw Bailey since the hotel incident, the overnight ride. Was

0: was done for. It's Max McNown on the Overnight Ride. Tyler Eason for Justin will be back tomorrow. 615-737-1033. The phone number here in the studio. Plenty of options to get around these days. Scooters, Lyfts, Ubers, ride shares. Oh my. And now you hear about these new cars they want to roll out, Amanda?
1: No.
0: So the special kind of car. You'll have to get one shipped, though, from China.
1: Oh, my Lord.
0: So they are going to roll out full-scale delivery of legit flying cars.
1: Oh, okay.
0: Yeah. I mean, what could go wrong there? Nothing could possibly go wrong.
1: We got the Waymo cars. Now we can have flying cars.
0: We got cars without drivers. Sense. We got drivers in cars that don't know how to drive. And now we want people to drive flying cars.
1: Yeah. What could go wrong?
0: Jeez.
1: Oh, man.
0: You know, it kind of pains me sometimes when you and I say these things out loud and they don't sound as crazy to the people who thought of them.
1: You're right. It makes me worried.
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6: A Better Life with Dr. Sanjay Gupta.
7: When you need your body to perform, but some of your muscles are having trouble, other muscles can sometimes help compensate. This is a great thing short term, but long term it can lead to serious and even chronic aches and pains. So if you've got nagging stiffness or irritation somewhere, don't push through it. Try to figure out why it's happening and how you can correct it. Strength and conditioning specialist Dana Santa says, performing exercises at a deliberate tempo makes it easier to notice when the wrong muscles are taking over, and also gives the intended muscles a chance to engage before that compensation kicks in. Dana suggests that starting with primary movement patterns such as squatting, hinging, pushing, pulling, rotating, and core can help make compensation easiest to identify and to address. I'm Dr. Sanjay Gupta, helping you live a better life.
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Cole Wetzel hurts like you. I can't wait. Cole Wetzel's going to be in Nashville in August, and I cannot wait to go to that show. It's going to be a good one. Jason Aldean, Music's After Keen Brown. This is New and Woman, the Overnight Ride.

The great Stephen Wilson Jr. That is Gary. You know what? It's not a lot of Dales around these. I had an Uncle Dale. Not a lot of Dales. Anybody else? What other names? You don't hear a lot of Ricks. Not a lot of Ricks either. The Overnight Ride.

0: Stella Lefty. That's Boston, the overnight ride. Love that one. Well, how about this? They're coming back for July. Julie's on the phone here in line four. Julie, do you like margaritas?
1: Yeah.
0: So for America's 250th, the big 250 birthday for America, they're bringing back the, remember the Dollarita margaritas?
1: Yes.
0: The 10-ounce margaritas they're bringing back for July. At Applebee's, the Dollaritas are back.
1: Nice, yeah.
0: How much tequila do you think's really in a Dollarita?
1: Probably not much. I doubt there's too much. It's really crap tequila.
0: It probably is, yeah. They'll say, I had 5 Dollaritas, and I would probably need 2 days to recover from that. Help!
2: 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The Overnight Ride. 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We'll be right back.
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Dustin Lance, he's easy to love. The overnight ride. Luke Combs, he's gone international. Starting with Sweden tomorrow. Then on to Paris, France. It's BYU, the overnight ride. Kinda like

Big star in the making there. It's Zach John King. Get to drinking. And he's just getting started. The Overnight Ride. His debut album, you'll find Kid Myself. John Morgan, the album, Carolina Blue. The Overnight Ride.

Jeremy Chesney taking two dates off of his Sphere calendar for this weekend. Because, well, somebody's tying the knot. Or did they get married already? And it's the reception. Taylor and Travis, we carry on.

0: George and Luke, we ride, ride, ride. The overnight ride. 615-737-1033, the number here in the studio. When we have fruit that's going bad at the house, my wife and I... Well, let me rephrase it. I will take it outside because it's usually, you know, after dinner, it's after dark. I'll take the, you know, blueberries that went south or whatever it is. Not throw them away. I'll put them on the bird feeder that has a camera because we like to party like that. Yeah, we're crazy. We're wilds. And we'll watch raccoons come and eat the fruit. It's like a free show. But Chelsea, did you hear about the raccoons that got into the sauce?
1: No, I did not.
0: Well, it's very similar to a story that was here earlier over in Kentucky, where they found raccoons in the dumpster next to a moonshine distillery plant. So they were eating the fruit.
2: They had put some fermented peaches in their dumpster, and I guess the two baby raccoons had got into the dumpster and they were stuck.
1: Oh.
0: This raccoon ate the fruit and was drunk and passed out in the dumpster. So anyway, they found drunken raccoon this time. He broke into a liquor store.
1: Oh.
0: Yeah, they found the poor guy passed out laying in one of the aisles, and they think that he busted into either gin or a bottle of whiskey.
1: Well, good choices, I guess.
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8: I'm feeling lucky to have my college-age kids home with me for a few weeks this summer. And one of the things I know we're going to be talking about, AI. I've started to use it more often at the hospital to get fresh takes on patient problems that I'm trying to solve. And for my girls, well, I know that they are navigating college now with these new powerful tools. Something, frankly, that you and I couldn't have even imagined when we were in school. But while it may be tempting to outsource your studying and your work to these large language models, I beg you not to. And that's because AI chatbots tend to reproduce what researchers call weird viewpoints. That's an acronym: Western, Educated, Industrialized, Rich, and Democratic. Look, AI isn't going away, and admittedly, it can be a really powerful tool, but you don't want it doing your thinking for you. I'm Dr. Sanjay Gupta, helping you live a better life.
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12: Country.

Lainey Wilson there. The phone, the keys, the wallets, and you, the overnight ride. Thank you so much for having us on. It's Tyler Reese in for Justin. He'll be back tomorrow. His mustache is next level. It's Tyler Nance. Keeps me sane.

Corey & Co. Rocky Mountain Low on the overnight ride. This one will be stuck in your head, so I apologize in advance. Jacob Hackworth, what took you so long?

0: Randy Houser back in the bottle. The overnight ride. Tyler Easton for Justin. Thank goodness. I never had to use dating apps. I had an old boss, him and his wife, I think had one too many glasses of wine one weekend and created a dating profile for me on a dating website. That was fun to figure out. Why are these people emailing me? What is going on right now? But they're saying you and I and everybody's losing interest in the dating apps. They prefer the face-to-face interaction stuff. What a concept, right? Trouble in paradise is never easy out there. In Loveland, seems to be the case here for Megan. What's going on out there, Megan?
1: He was too fancy for me.
0: Oh, he just...
1: He lived close to the Governor's Club, and he was the CEO of a lighting company. I don't know what lighting company, but... And then my sister cleaned his house and told me she found his leopard silky underwear, and I was done.
0: This is amazing. Even the dog got excited about that one.
1: I was like, I cannot.
0: So let's back it up here. What's your sister digging through his underwear drawer for?
1: She cleaned his house and did his laundry.
0: Oh, she did his laundry too?
1: I got her the job because he was looking for somebody. I was like, oh, my sister does that. And then she called and she's like, you're never going to guess what I found. I was like, oh my gosh, what? Leopard underwear. I was like, ew.
0: Yeah. There you go.
1: I don't think those would have fit in Dixon down at the bar.
0: You don't think there's a guy sitting down in leopard print underoos sipping on a cold Busch Light?
1: Actually, Dixon is changing a lot, so he might fit in very well.
0: You're saying there's a chance?
1: But there is a chance. There's a chance for everybody.
2: 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The overnight ride will be right back.
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Ella and Morgan and I Can't Love You Anymore. Tyler Reese, that does it for me. Justin will be back tomorrow. Have a good rest of your day. Have a great 4th of July weekend. It's Flatland Cavalry. We

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horseback. 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

Morgan and Don't We There? Tyler Reese here, and for Justin, the overnight ride. He'll be back for the 4th of July. Hudson Westbrook, Lone Star, through and through, just 22 years old. The album Texas Forever, Painted You Pretty. There's a

0: This is the Overnight Ride. Tyler Reeson for Justin. The number in the studio, 615-737-1033. I was lucky enough through most of my, well, school days of dodging summer school, but that was always, I felt like a curse at the end of the school year in late May. They'd be like, guess what? Summer school. And you're like, no. Haley's done teaching summer school the way it sounds. What grade do you teach anyway, Haley?
1: Fourth grade.
2: How is that?
1: It was fine, but it was busy.
0: Yeah. What's some of the funniest things you saw students do at summer school this year?
1: Well, today we had water day, and they had water balloon fights. And I had one kid like put like five balloons over another kid's head and bust it. It
0: was kind of
1: funny.
0: Wow. Is he in the gifted and talented?
1: Is it what?
0: I said, is he in the gifted and talented section of the class?
1: He's in the trouble section of the class.
0: Oh, no. Well, maybe he's not challenged enough and you need to challenge him more. And he wouldn't be smashing balloons over his friends' heads.
1: Yeah.
0: Haley, I think this is on you. We're going to turn this around. Is that how parent-teacher conferences go sometimes?
1: Sometimes it's a roller coaster.
0: I can't imagine.
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5: Everyone poops. It's not just the name of a classic potty training book. It's a universal truth. Even though everyone does it, almost no one wants to talk about it. Dr. Tricia Pasricha wants to change that. She's the author of a new book. It's called You've Been Pooping All Wrong. And she says there are three critical P's of pooping. The first is propulsion. Both the voluntary push you exert and the involuntary contractions that happen naturally within your body. Top line, when you feel the need to go, don't hold it. The second P is pliability, which refers to stool softness. The keys to this one are making sure you're drinking enough water and eating enough fiber. And the last P is for pelvic floor. If you can get your knees up above your waist while you're on the toilet, like on a stool or a garbage can or a stack of books even, that can make all the difference. I'm Dr. Sanjay Gupta, helping you live a better life.

Trey Pendley on the Overnight Ride. You know, Ian Munsick has a great saying, if you're going to play in Texas, you got to have a Timmy in the band. I thought it was Fiddle. Well, his fiddle player's name is Timmy. Love is Blind.

Kane Brown still nursing that eyebrow back. I saw some posts on Instagram. He's clearly getting a little loopy. He needs to get back out on the course. 23 stitches later, the overnight ride. Hey, it's not.

0: It's Tyler Reese in for Justin, 615-737-1033, the number here in the studio. A lot of weddings this time of year. Taylor Swift's big wedding coming up. And a big 4th of July weekend. Wedding's always a popular choice. Popular time to get married. Why not? Everybody's already together anyway, because it's the 4th, right? Now, Catherine, you guys got married this summer. Was it a big one?
1: Not really. I had a small wedding. Very, very small. So just very close friends and family, and it was perfect.
0: That sounds perfect for sure. We ended up eloping, which was a very good experience.
1: Perfect. That's awesome.
0: Now, what did you say over there? Brian, what we got cooking in wedding land?
2: This coming weekend, my stepbrother has a vow renewal.
0: Renewing the vows?
2: So, yeah.
0: It sounds like you should be ready to pull out the pocketbook if you're headed to a wedding this year. This says it's at least $600 to attend a wedding? Seriously?
2: You know how much this is going to cost me? Gas money to drive down to Gulletsville or wherever it is.
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Shane, the pride of Columbia, Tennessee. The overnight ride at Tyler Inn for Justin is back tomorrow for the 4th with new music from the band Perry.

Luke Combs, Be By You. He's going international. Month of July hitting Sweden, Paris, on Amsterdam, then Ireland. I'd love to be on that tour. It's the Overnight Ride. Jason Aldean.

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10: When we talk about how much exercise someone should get, current guidelines call for about 150 minutes of moderate intensity exercise or 75 minutes of vigorous intensity exercise every week. 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Now, researchers determined that even little bursts of vigorous exercise can significantly reduce someone's risk of 8 different diseases: dementia, type 2 diabetes, fatty liver disease, chronic respiratory disease, chronic kidney disease, immune-mediated inflammatory diseases, major cardiovascular events, and atrial fibrillation. We're not talking about complicated training programs here. Just work with what you can into your everyday life. If you are breathless and unable to speak in complete sentences, then you've hit the mark. I'm Dr. Sanjay Gupta, helping you live a better life.
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8: A Better Life with Dr. Sanjay Gupta.
9: When you need your body to perform, but some of your muscles are having trouble, other muscles can sometimes help compensate. This is a great thing short term, but long term it can lead to serious and even chronic aches and pains. So if you've got nagging stiffness or irritation somewhere, don't push through it. Try to figure out why it's happening and how you can correct it. Strength and conditioning specialist Dana Santa says, performing exercises at a deliberate tempo makes it easier to notice when the wrong muscles are taking over, and also gives the intended muscles a chance to engage before that compensation kicks in. Dana suggests that starting with primary movement patterns such as squatting, hinging, pushing, pulling, rotating, and core can help make compensation easiest to identify and to address. I'm Dr. Sanjay Gupta, helping you live a better life.
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1: Come on.
2: Cause I got friends who won't date me.
1: All right, Colin, let's hear about Paige, man.
3: Yeah, thanks for having me on. So me and Paige met like about 2 months ago through a mutual friend of ours. We were doing like bar trivia every week.
1: Oh, okay.
3: Yeah, no, super, super fun. But she was kind of in the middle of like a breakup with her boyfriend at the time. So like the first few weeks, she would just kind of show up complaining about it. And, you know, just I would kind of sit there and be like, yeah, that sucks. And it, to be honest, got kind of annoying.
1: Okay, so you weren't really necessarily the shoulder for Paige to cry on, is what you're saying?
3: I mean, I was for a little bit, but you know, just break up with a guy if he sucks that much.
1: Okay,
3: it seems to, you know, I don't know.
1: Any hope for that I had for this win right here is dwindling fast. Okay, yeah. All right.
3: She did ultimately dump the guy, and like went on a couple of dates with other people. You know, if I'm being honest, I always kind of found her attractive. She was just kind of...
1: The whole time she was annoying you during the breakup, you found her hot?
3: It's not that she was annoying, like, her personality or anything was annoying. I was getting annoyed at her not breaking up with this guy that she clearly didn't like. You know, everything else was fine. It was just that.
1: Okay. Are you trying to convince us, or are you trying to convince you?
3: So I thought maybe, you know, once the dust settled, I would ask her.
1: Did you? I mean, have you made any moves at all, or are you just putting it all on us?
3: Kind of putting it all on you, because I think I might be permanently in the friend zone, because she's been dating other guys, so I don't even think I'm on.
1: Hold on a minute. So, wait. So she is currently dating somebody?
3: Yeah, no one's steady, but, like, she's been going on dates with other people. So I don't even think I'm on the radar there.
1: All right, so you want us to call this page and see if we can get you back on the radar? I mean, was there ever anything? Was there flirting?
3: I thought we hit it off pretty well. I mean, maybe I was too blunt about the whole you should leave your boyfriend thing.
1: All right, Colin, just need you to sit tight here. Go ahead, Grunt. We'll give Paige here a call. I just need you quiet while we do so, okay, man?
3: All right.
1: I got a feeling where this is going.
4: Yeah.
5: Hello?
1: Hi, we're looking for Paige.
5: Speaking?
1: Paige, don't hang up. My name is Jesse.
5: Oh, my God. Yeah?
1: Are you okay?
5: You started the call with don't hang up. Like, is this like a ransom? Like, what's going on?
1: No, it's not a ransom. You scared me there for a second. Paige,
5: my
1: name is Jesse. That is producer Monty.
4: Hey.
1: That's Grunt over there. Paige, this is the Jesse James Morning Show. We are live on the radio. Can we chat with you on the radio?
5: Yes, that was such a weird start, dude. I thought you were pro with this.
1: Wow. All right, Paige. Well, if you thought that was weird, this is going to get even more weird. Yeah. Paige, are you...
5: Oh, great.
1: Paige, are you single?
5: Yeah.
1: Perfect.
5: Because, why?
1: Well, this will all make sense here in a second, Paige. I mean, I like her already. I'm not lying.
4: Yeah, she seems fun.
1: Paige, we're calling because somebody you know has a massive crush on you.
5: What?
1: And they're coming through us to try to get them out of the friend zone with you live on the radio.
5: What?
1: Somebody really? In your world really has a thing for you. They're too afraid to tell you, so they're coming through us to try to get them out of the friend zone.
5: Okay. I don't know what to say. Like, that's okay.
1: I've lost complete control.
4: Yeah.
1: Absolutely. All right, listen. Paige, is there anybody in your life you can think of? Somebody that you might suspect is crushing on you? Maybe somebody you're hoping?
5: No. Like, I'm going to be honest. I think I'm super cute, but, like, I have no idea who you're talking about.
4: Okay.
1: All right, well.
5: I don't know.
1: Okay. It's somebody you hang with quite frequently.
5: What?
1: It's somebody, and we're told that you went through... kind of recently went through a pretty bad breakup.
5: Oh, yeah, I'm only been single for like a little bit.
1: Well, listen, it's somebody that was along for the ride, let's say, while that was happening. Paige.
5: Dude, who are you talking about?
1: It's somebody that you play trivia with.
5: Colin?
1: Now, if it was Colin, Paige.
5: What?
1: If it was Colin, would that be a good thing?
5: Well, like, I had, like, moved on from that idea. That's not an option. He's not an option.
1: You have no desire in dating Colin?
5: Well, I didn't say that. I just said, like, I always thought he was cute, but, like, he does not like me.
1: All right, listen.
5: Like, he's, like, actively disinterested in me.
1: What? All right, Paige.
5: Like, what's happening?
1: Okay, hang on, Paige. It is Colin. Colin reached out to us because he wants out of the friend zone with you.
5: What?
1: Colin likes you.
5: Colin from Trivia likes me.
1: Trivia Colin's got a big thing for you.
5: This is the weirdest phone call I've ever received in my entire life.
1: Yeah, I think that's both ways here, by the way. All right. Paige, any interest in dating Colin?
5: Yeah.
1: Oh, perfect. Hey, Colin.
5: I would love to go out with Colin.
1: Paige.
5: If Colin wants to go out.
1: Colin is on the phone. Colin, say hi.
3: Hello.
1: I have completely lost control of this whole thing.
4: Yeah.
1: Colin, Paige said yes. She wants to go out with you.
3: That's awesome. That's really awesome.
5: Now what do I say? Really? Let's go.
1: This is the weirdest thing. All right, let's just call this thing a win. You guys are going out.
3: Yeah.
5: Yeah.
3: This worked out perfectly.
1: Yeah. That's my thought. Yeah. The Zagat friends who won't date me.
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14: A better life with Dr. Sanjay Gupta.
15: When you need your body to perform, but some of your muscles are having trouble, other muscles can sometimes help compensate. This is a great thing short term, but long term it can lead to serious and even chronic aches and pains. So if you've got nagging stiffness or irritation somewhere, don't push through it. Try to figure out why it's happening and how you can correct it. Strength and conditioning specialist Dana Santa says, performing exercises at a deliberate tempo makes it easier to notice when the wrong muscles are taking over, and also gives the intended muscles a chance to engage before that compensation kicks in. Dana suggests that starting with primary movement patterns such as squatting, hinging, pushing, pulling, rotating, and core can help make compensation easiest to identify and to address. I'm Dr. Sanjay Gupta, helping you live a better life.

0: I just read what they write. This is the worst of the Jesse James Morning Show.
1: Keith Urban, my man, how we doing?
2: I'm good. How you doing? You're rocking a Packers merch.
1: Come on.
3: America's go Pack
1: team,
3: go.
1: Right?
2: There you go.
3: Cheesehead.
2: Well, it depends who you ask, I guess, right?
3: I
2: need a great team in Nashville. I love the Titans, and I just want them to... we've got a stadium. I think we're running on the philosophy that if you build it, they will come.
1: I love it. All right, so Keith, you got something new coming here.
2: Yeah.
1: We're doing Yacht Rock.
2: This album.
1: Yeah.
2: Yeah.
1: We're going to put a Yacht Rock album out called The Flow. You brought some big names in for it, too.
2: Yeah.
1: How'd we get to the Yacht Rock? I mean, it's super popular right now.
2: Yeah. We started recording this in June, and I was on tour, and it was just I bought a brand new studio here on the road.
3: Neighbors.
2: The old tracking room.
1: Well, I mean, obviously, for security reasons, we don't give too much information away, but we are neighbors.
2: Yeah, we are.
1: That's our claim to fame. Claim to fame is like, man, I'm Keith Urban's neighbor.
2: And right as the studio got up and running and we were ready to record, I was hitting the road. So I called my producer, Dan Huff, and I go, man, we need to do something just to break the studio in, just a bit of fun. So we put a session band together and we did couple of Yacht Rock songs.
1: So you got a whole new band, everything for this.
2: Just for the record, right?
1: Right.
2: We put together a really great session band, and we chose a couple of songs, and we recorded them, and all the band, Dan, every one of us were like, oh, this feels really good. And Dan looks at me and goes, you got any more songs you want to do? And I was like, I don't know. So then I was on tour for a few weeks. We came back in, put the same band together, did two or three more songs. And I thought, oh, well, maybe we'll do an EP just for fun. And it just kept growing and growing. And by the time 6 months had rolled by, we'd ended up with a whole album.
1: Now you have a captain's hat?
2: No.
1: Not going to do that?
2: No. No, it's cool though, but I mean, the music is so good. The songs are so good. I mean, it's just really, it's solid music that stood the test of time.
1: Okay, so mostly all covers. There's going to be...
2: there's one original.
1: One original.
2: Yeah.
1: And you got Michael McDonald.
2: On it, yeah.
1: On that. How'd
2: the
1: you do that?
2: The song's called We Go Back. We wrote this song 6 years ago. We wrote it in 2020.
1: Really?
2: Middle of the pandemic. And I'm like, let's write a Yacht Rock song just to like imagine that everything is good and sunny and blue sky, 75 degree day.
1: Right. Right? Yeah.
2: So we just sort of put ourselves into that flow state, right? Which is where the album title comes from. And we wrote this song called We Go Back. When we got to the chorus, I said to the guys I was writing it with, I said, imagine Michael McDonald singing this song, you know?
1: And if you're wondering who that is, I mean, from the Doobie Brothers, and then he did his own stuff as well.
2: Oh, yeah.
1: But just an iconic voice.
2: Iconic voice. So we wrote this song, imagining him singing it, never in a million years thinking that would one day happen. And it happened.
1: And here you are.
2: Yeah.
1: Album's called Flow State.
2: Flow State.
1: It's going to be coming out this summer.
2: Yeah. Yeah.
1: I'm excited to hear it. You know, I
2: thank
1: mean,
2: you.
3: I am too.
1: Crank it up with the windows down, sunroof open, top down, whatever.
2: Yeah, that's it.
0: This is the Jesse James Morning Show.

0: Sometimes you just have to work with what you got. This is the worst of the Jesse James Morning Show.
1: Because I got friends who won't date me.
2: All right, so Luke, let's hear about Savannah.
3: Yeah, so Savannah and I, we've known each other basically our whole lives. And
2: okay.
3: Ooh. But before you all kind of freak out, we're technically related, but not related.
2: Hold on. I mean, listen, there's a lot of lines we cross here on this particular show, but this isn't one of them. You're related to this Savannah?
3: We're third or fourth removed something cousins. We don't share grandparents, and it's not. Does that make sense?
2: No.
4: What? No.
2: This is a distant relative.
3: Yeah, there was a reunion, and a family reunion.
2: Tell me you want us to call a girl you met at your family reunion that you are related to.
3: But not really, really. But yes, but not, yeah. It's just, we were like...
2: The sad thing is, really, is that this is not the first time we've been here.
4: No, it's not. It's not.
2: All right, man. So you really hit it off at the family reunion. Was it the three-legged sack race?
3: No, it was the cornhole.
2: Okay.
3: We just really hit it off, and I've been really hesitant because I don't want her to think it's weird, and I just felt like there was something there, and
2: okay.
3: I don't know if she'll be repulsed or agree. So,
2: does anybody else in your family know where you are with this Savannah here?
3: I don't think so.
2: No, huh? Okay.
3: Yeah.
2: Nobody, there were no eyebrows raised at the family reunion? Okay. It's like, wow, they're getting awful close.
4: I know.
2: There.
4: Hello.
2: Okay, all right. I mean, are you texting back and forth? Is there flirting? What's the scenario between you two?
3: Well, we exchanged numbers and we would, stay up late texting. And I just couldn't stop thinking about her. And I felt like it was getting to be more romantic. And
2: how long has that been going on?
3: For a little while now.
2: You want us to call Savannah and try to get you out of the friend zone?
3: Yeah, please.
2: All right, man. Well, listen, Luke, we're going to do this here. Let's call Savannah. I mean, just out of sheer morbid curiosity. We'll call Savannah. I just need you quiet on the line while we do so. Okay, man?
3: Okay.
4: Seems like an easy win to me.
2: Oh, does it?
4: Yeah.
2: Does it?
5: Hello.
2: Hi, we are looking for Savannah.
5: You found her.
2: Well, good. Savannah, listen, don't hang up. Please don't hang up.
5: Are you selling me something?
2: Savannah, my name is Jesse. That is producer Monty.
4: Hey.
2: We got Grunt over here. This is the Jesse James Morning Show. Savannah, we're live on the radio. Can we chat with you on the radio?
5: You already are, baby. Let's do it.
2: I love it. Savannah, are you single?
5: Oh, well, I guess it depends on who's asking. Are you asking?
2: I am not asking, Savannah, but...
5: Okay, yes, I am.
2: The really fun part is who's asking. But the reason we're calling you is because there is somebody in your life, somebody in your world that's got a big thing for you, and they're too afraid to tell you, so they're coming through us to try to get them out of the friend zone with you on the radio.
5: So, who is my secret crush? I mean...
2: Let me ask you, Savannah, is there anybody that comes to mind? Anybody you can think of?
5: Well, I don't have any idea. I haven't been dating anybody. I don't know who...
2: Savannah, yeah. This is somebody you've known, I'm told, practically your whole life.
4: Yep.
5: Oh. Okay. So
2: you can hear the disappointment right there.
4: I know.
2: This is somebody that you've gotten quite close to.
5: Almost like family. Almost like family.
2: Actually.
4: Keyword. Yeah.
2: Savannah, did you meet or have a great time with somebody at your last family reunion? I am talking about Luke.
5: Okay.
2: And Luke, is on record saying that you're not really related, but you are kind of related.
5: Well, it's really funny. I mean, we met like as, but he's not really my cousin. Okay. We're not blood related at all.
2: So, are you interested?
5: Well, I mean, that takes a big negative off the table, because if it was somebody in my family, I would be like, no, this is getting weird.
2: Okay. I mean, are you interested in dating Luke?
5: You know what? Technically, there's nothing wrong with it. But, I mean, it's weird, you know? The family's going to look at us, and everybody's going to, you know, do the whisper behind our backs.
2: So,
5: Hang on, Savannah.
2: Let's just do this. Hey, Luke.
3: Hello.
2: Luke's been on the phone the whole time, Savannah. Luke, it's time to plead your case, man. Your cousin's waiting.
5: Okay, y'all stop saying that, because he's not my cousin.
3: Hey, cuz. I'm kidding.
5: No, you stop saying it.
3: No. I just thought, look, we know we're not related, but I know it's weird. But I can't stop thinking about you. I just didn't know if there was a chance.
2: Savannah, do you want to go out with Luke?
5: I mean, we'll have something to talk about at the next family reunion, I guess.
2: Oh, everybody will.
4: Oh, yeah.
5: Oh, yeah. I know.
2: Savannah,
5: I know.
2: Are you saying yes?
5: I am saying yes.
2: All right. There it is. Wow. That's a win. Wow. I get double points for this.
4: I don't know what
2: Come
4: you
2: on,
4: get.
2: Come on, getting people out of the friend zone with their own family, I get double points.
4: Okay, that's weird.
5: He's not family. Y'all stop saying that. It's so gross.
1: Because I got friends who won't date me.
2: Come on, that's got to be worth double points, no?
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2: Everyone poops. It's not just the name of a classic potty training book. It's a universal truth. Even though everyone does it, almost no one wants to talk about it. Dr. Tricia Pasricha wants to change that. She's the author of a new book. It's called You've Been Pooping All Wrong. And she says there are three critical P's of pooping. The first is propulsion. Both the voluntary push you exert and the involuntary contractions that happen naturally within your body. Top line, when you feel the need to go, don't hold it. The second P is pliability, which refers to stool softness. The keys to this one are making sure you're drinking enough water and eating enough fiber. And the last P is for pelvic floor. If you can get your knees up above your waist while you're on the toilet, like on a stool or a garbage can or a stack of books even, that can make all the difference. I'm Dr. Sanjay Gupta, helping you live a better life.
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0: Jesse and the crew are off today, so I guess you're just going to listen to what we call the worst of the Jesse James Morning Show. I mean, best of would kind of be the wrong term, right?
1: All right, guys, time for some bar time. Baby, I'm drunk. Morning to Jenny. What's up, Jenny?
2: Hey, how are you?
1: Good. How you doing?
2: I am doing great.
1: All right. Come on. Let's see if we can make Monday even better for you, Jenny. We're going to play some Bar Time IQ. Now, every weekend, we send Grunt downtown in the midst of all the wool girls and the sashes and the crowns. Of course, he's got a microphone and trivia questions. We call it Bar Time IQ. So, Jenny, you got to be right 3 out of the 5 times on whether or not our contestant gets the question right, all right?
2: You got it.
1: All right, well, let's find out what you're working with. Here we go.
3: How much have you had to drink tonight?
4: At least a 12-pack, I think. I don't know. I'm not sure.
3: 12?
4: Yeah, I opened one, and I... Yeah.
3: Okay, all right.
1: All right, I hate when that happens. I opened one, next thing you know, they're all gone. What happened here? And by the way, this was... What was it, Grunt? This was before you disappeared. For over 18 hours, right? All right, so that's what you're working with, Jenny. Here we go. Question one.
3: Which singing voice is the highest pitch?
1: Which singing voice is the highest pitched? Now, you would know that, Belmont, right?
5: Soprano.
1: Soprano. That's what I would have thought. Soprano. There's nothing above a soprano?
5: Soprano. All right. I don't know.
1: Soprano.
5: I don't know.
1: Jenny, you think our contestant's going to get that right?
2: I'm going to say no.
5: Oh, wait.
1: What?
5: Falsetto.
1: I don't think a falsetto is above a soprano.
5: I don't even know what that means.
1: All right, so Jenny says no. Let's find out.
4: A D minor.
6: Looking for soprano.
5: Okay.
1: I mean, it was a heck of a guess. Would have fooled me.
5: D minor?
1: He said it with conviction.
5: Yeah.
1: All right, Jenny, you're on the board. Let's go. Question two.
3: How many continents are there in the world?
1: Oh, you know that one over there, Belmont?
5: I do. 7.
1: That's right. I think he's probably asked this question before.
5: I think so.
1: But, Jenny, you think this guy gets this?
2: I'm on the fence. I'm still going to say no.
1: Yeah. I might bet my house, actually, that he doesn't get this.
5: Oh, okay.
1: All right, Jenny says no. Let's find out.
4: 7.
3: 7 is correct.
1: Wow. Mm-hmm. All right, Jenny, you didn't get that one, and I lost my house. All right, question 3.
3: What is the name of molten rock after volcanic eruption?
1: All right, easy peasy. We know that.
5: Lava.
1: It's lava. But is our guy here going to know that? Really surprised me with the continent thing there.
2: Me too.
1: What do you think, Jenny?
2: I think he definitely should get this one right.
1: You think he's going to get this one right? Let's find out.
2: Yeah.
4: Lava.
5: Dude, he's right. Killing it. 12-pack of water, maybe?
1: Hang on.
4: Lava.
3: He's right.
1: Lava. All right, so what is that, 2 for Jenny?
5: 2.
1: All right, Jenny, you got 2 right. You just need one more, and you're home free with your Zach Top tickets. Question 4.
3: Can you name the closest star to the Earth?
1: Closest star to the Earth. Is this a trick question? Because wouldn't that be the sun?
5: I think it's the sun. Not the moon. But the moon is a star.
1: That's another topic for another day. All right, Jenny, what do you think?
2: I'm gonna say no.
1: This is a tough one. You don't think he gets it right. Okay. I think we're looking for sun. Jenny doesn't think we get it right. Let's find out.
4: The sun.
3: Hey, this guy.
1: Yeah. There he is. Got it right. So, Jenny, we have 1 question left. You got to get this right for your Zach Top tickets, okay?
2: Gotcha.
1: All right, here we go. Question 5.
3: Who painted the Mona Lisa?
1: Who painted the Mona Lisa? Do you know this one over there, Belmont?
5: I think it's Da Vinci or Van Gogh. I don't remember.
1: Probably one of those two, right?
5: I think so.
1: Da Vinci or Van Gogh? But, Jenny, you got to decide. Do you think he gets this one right or not? I'm not even sure which way to lean on this, the way he's been answering these questions.
2: Me either.
1: All right.
2: I'm going to say yes.
1: You think he gets this one right? Here's the question again.
3: Who painted the Mona Lisa?
1: Who painted the Mona Lisa? And you're going, yes, he gets it right, Jenny?
2: Who just went, ooh?
1: Don't let anybody in this room convince you. None of us really could lock in a
5: I don't know.
1: It's Da Vinci, but anyway.
5: I have no idea.
2: Okay, I'm still going to say he gets it right.
1: You think he gets it right? We're all pulling for you, Jenny. Let's find out.
4: D'Angelo.
3: D'Angelo?
4: Did I get the Ninja Turtle wrong?
3: Yes, you did.
4: Michelangelo.
3: I'm sorry. We're looking for Leonardo. Leonardo da Vinci. All right.
1: Jenny, I'm so sorry. No. We were so close.
0: Thanks for lowering your standards and settling on us. This is the Jesse James Morning Show.

0: first of the Jesse James Morning Show. I'm sitting all
1: alone in the cold, Rocky Mountain low. Hey, he's back. Corey Kent. What's going on, man? How are you?
2: I'm good, man. Thank you guys for having me.
1: Did you bring it?
2: I don't leave home without it.
1: All right, because we talked last time. You said you'd bring it next time.
2: Yeah, you know it.
1: Taser roulette. And if you're not familiar with Corey and his pre-show ritual, everybody's got it. You know, a lot of people like gather up, they say prayers. Sometimes everybody, he'll get everybody together, he'll take a shot, they'll do something. Not Corey Kent. Corey and the gang, they spin a taser, and whoever it lands on gets tased before the show.
2: Yeah, just a little bump of voltage right before you go out there.
1: All right, so come on. Oh, there it is. All right, put it out there on the counter.
2: All right.
1: You got it right there.
2: Got it.
1: I told you we were going to do this next. Are you going to get in on this, Producer Monty?
3: Absolutely not.
1: All right, Grunt, come on. Come here, Grunt. All right, it's me, you, and Grunt. You ready?
2: I'm ready. We're going to do this the way that we always do it on the road.
1: Okay.
2: And the thing that I say right before we spin it.
1: Bring it.
2: Pray to your God. Here we go.
1: Come on.
2: Grunt! Wear it on the chest here. Like a man.
1: Here. All right, man. How many volts is that thing?
2: Enough. I don't know. Enough.
1: You
2: want to
1: do it,
2: jump.
1: Producer Monty? You want to squeeze the trigger?
3: Kinda.
1: Do we? I think we better have Corey do it for legal reasons.
3: Okay, fine.
1: All right, come here, Grunt. Where are you gonna hit him?
2: You got to wear it on the chest like a man.
1: On the chest?
2: Yeah, bare right. chest, bare chest.
1: Does anybody really want to see that? I'm going to look away if you don't mind. All right, man, you ready? Come on, Grunt, man up. Here we go. 3, 2, 1.
3: Oh, God.
1: Look at him go now. I mean, he took it pretty good.
2: I'm sorry.
1: It didn't even knock him down.
2: It was up to fate.
1: The last time we tased Grunt, it was one of the ones where the shards go into you.
2: Dude. Yeah, you showed me that video.
1: I did show you that. That's a walk in the park. All right, man. Corey Kent hanging out. I'm told she's on the hotline.
3: Great.
1: Just play it cool. Good morning.
4: Did I just hear that one of our employees was tased?
1: Oh, Allison. Hi, Allison.
4: Yeah. Hi. How are you?
1: Fantastic. This is our VP, everybody, our vice president, Allison.
4: Did one of our employees literally just get tased on the radio?
1: Not that I'm aware of. I'm guessing that was probably down the hall.
4: All right. Well, is everyone okay?
1: Yeah. Everybody looks good to me. You guys good?
4: Okay.
3: Yeah.
4: Yes. So you're
1: okay. Everyone's good.
4: So just so you're clear, this wasn't happening in your studio?
1: I don't know what.
4: Nope.
1: Did you say tasing?
4: I did say tasing. I mean, listen.
1: I'm unaware of any tasing.
4: Okay, all right. So I'm going to assume that everything's under control.
1: All good, Allison. Enjoy the rest of your vacation.
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7: A Better Life with Dr. Sanjay Gupta.
8: When you need your body to perform, but some of your muscles are having trouble, other muscles can sometimes help compensate. This is a great thing short term, but long term it can lead to serious and even chronic aches and pains. So if you've got nagging stiffness or irritation somewhere, don't push through it. Try to figure out why it's happening and how you can correct it. Strength and conditioning specialist Dana Santa says, performing exercises at a deliberate tempo makes it easier to notice when the wrong muscles are taking over, and also gives the intended muscles a chance to engage before that compensation kicks in. Dana suggests that starting with primary movement patterns such as squatting, hinging, pushing, pulling, rotating, and core can help make compensation easiest to identify and to address. I'm Dr. Sanjay Gupta, helping you live a better life.
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0: It's easy, guys. 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And you got a special number, short, 95819. And the word is kick. More of the worst of the Jesse James Morning Show in minutes. Happy Friday. There's

0: 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They haven't been on long enough to do a best of, so you work with what you got. This is the worst of the Jesse James Morning Show.
1: It's interesting. Some once very popular baby names are now being used so rarely that they could practically disappear altogether. Oh. I got a list here. This is from the Social Security data. Names that were everywhere decades ago are barely showing up on birth certificates. For the boys, the names most at risk to go extinct, Gary, Larry, Randy, Terry, and Todd.
2: Todd,
1: surprising. I mean, yeah.
2: I don't know many Todds.
1: I don't know anybody that's had a baby that's named them Gary, Larry, or Randy.
2: Yeah.
1: But Todd surprises me, though.
2: Yeah.
1: For girls, names that are about extinct, Patricia,
2: yeah.
1: Deborah,
2: yeah.
1: Susan, Shirley, and for multiple reasons, I'm guessing, Karen.
2: Oh, yeah.
1: Yeah.
2: Mm-mm.
1: Everybody's like, nope.
2: Maybe I'll bring Patricia back.
1: Yeah?
2: Yeah.
1: Is that what you're going to do?
2: Yep.
1: You're going to have kids?
2: Patricia Lynn or something.
1: Can we see if we get a date first?
2: That's cute. Oh!
1: Have you been on a date lately? Because you didn't tell me about your last one.
2: Uh-uh.
1: You're holding things back now from us.
2: Oh, for sure.
1: All right, here's the weird thing for me, though, in this whole story. Vintage names are popular again.
2: Mm-hmm.
1: Hazel.
2: I love that name.
1: Eleanor. Elsie. June. Harvey. And Archie are suddenly popular again.
2: Eleanor.
1: I like Archie.
2: I love that name.
1: Harvey and Archie. That's good, too, right?
2: Yeah.
1: Harv. Arch.
2: Harvey? I don't like that.
1: Well, hey, what's up to all of our Harveys listening? Come on, Harv. That's a good... You got to think about when
2: sounds
1: you're naming...
2: Sounds like Marv.
1: When you're... What's up to all the Marvs listening? You got to think about what the nickname's going to be when you're naming your kid. You know what I mean? That's why, you know, with both of my two boys, I've shied away from Richard. It'll come to you.
2: Richie? Ricky? Artie? Ard? Rich?
1: Hang on one second, guys.
0: The Jesse James Morning Show is taking a brief intermission. We'll be back momentarily.
1: You good?
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1: Hi, listeners. Several reasons here why this guy is our mullet and mullet's making news today. But one reason he gets the full song.
2: Mullet's making news.
1: Yes. Run, go get the guitar. Did I tell him like 20 minutes ago to get the guitar? Anyway, Corey Coddington. He started his day by, allegedly, crashing his SUV into a tree. I mean, it happens, right?
3: Yeah.
1: It happens. Well, then Cody stole the car of a woman who stopped to check on him after he crashed his SUV into a tree.
3: Oh, come on.
1: What are you doing, dude? I mean, that isn't why he gets the song even, okay? I mean, several reasons he's already the mullet making news, right? Well, then Cody drove to a nearby Chick-fil-A the stolen car, where witnesses say he got out covered in blood and demanded a free milkshake. When a bystander asked if he was okay, Cody yelled, "Does it look like I'm okay?"
3: Oh, my gosh.
1: But this, people, is why Cody Coddington gets the full song today. On his way out of that Chick-fil-A, he snatched a fry from a little guy's tray.
3: He did what?
1: He stole a fry from a little dude's tray.
3: Yeah, behind bars.
1: Mm-hmm. And for that, buddy, you get the song, Grunt.
4: 3, 4. All right.
1: Help me on the chorus here, okay?
4: You got it, bud.
1: All right. Here we go.

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1: Yeah.
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3: As someone who's been married nearly 25 years, I'll tell you, there's a lot of great things about having a spouse. And according to a new study out of the University of Miami Health System, marriage might even be linked to a lower risk of cancer. Why? Well, the researchers said people who are married are less likely to engage in risky behavior. They're more likely to get a nudge to go to regular preventive medicine appointments and screenings. And they have a partner to share the load of family obligations, household chores, and finances. 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
1: Cause I got friends who won't date me.
2: Hey, Brandon, let's hear all about Lexi.
3: Lexi and I, we've known each other since high school.
2: Oh, we're going back to high school here, huh?
3: Yeah.
2: How old are you?
3: Well, we're both pushing 30 now.
2: Oh, okay.
3: And, we worked at the same fast food place in high school and, we became really close.
2: Okay.
3: But, then we went to different colleges after that. But, it always, there was something between us but nothing ever really happened, and we lost touch for a bunch of years and then we reconnected at a mutual friend of ours' wedding.
2: So nothing ever happened while you were slinging fries?
4: Oh, my God.
3: Nothing. Just making eyes.
2: In your head, you both had a thing for each other, but nothing ever developed.
3: I think so. I always thought so, and I thought about her through college and everything, but we lost touch. And then, I had no idea that she was going to even be at this wedding. Well, we ended up spending the whole time together, just catching up and dancing. And, it turns out that, we both had like bad relationships and, moving around with jobs and so forth. And so, I don't know, Lexi, seemed to, imbibe a little bit at the, and she, was asking me things after, we had a few drinks and stuff like, why didn't we ever date? And I can't believe you never asked me out. And, I know you wanted to. And,
2: wow,
3: and
2: she was calling you out.
3: Yeah. But, I just the circumstances and us having some drinks and stuff, I just didn't, I kind of laughed it off. And
2: Well, that actually sounds like the perfect circumstances, my friend.
3: You would think, but I just thought maybe she would, I asked if she had the same number that she had back in high school. She said no, and she gave me a new number.
2: Oh, nice. That was pretty smooth. Okay.
3: And I helped her get an Uber at the end of the night. She gave me a little kiss.
2: Well, I got to be thinking here, man. What you need us for? It sounds like everything is
3: pretty
2: much...
3: I wasn't sure whether she was even going to remember it.
2: How long has it been here since this wedding?
3: A couple weeks. And I've been thinking about her a lot. I think she's, got prettiest blue eyes. They're like... Ice blue, like seriously, like.
2: So why haven't you texted her or called her?
3: I think that texting kind of, makes me look too afraid to ask her out in person. I feel like I'm missing out.
2: Hang on. You think texting would make it look like you're too afraid to ask her out in person, but you want us to call her on the radio and do it for you?
3: I don't know. I just thought maybe. Yeah, I'm good. Kind of changing it out.
4: Okay.
3: Let's be honest.
2: All right. Well, hang on. Go ahead, Grunt. We just need you quiet here, my man, while we try and get Lexi on the phone, okay?
3: Got it.
2: Yeah. I feel pretty good. No?
4: I don't know.
2: Okay.
5: Hello?
2: Hi. We are looking for Alexi.
5: I'm Alexi. What can I do for you?
2: You're Alexi. All right, listen, Lexi, don't hang up on us. My name is Jesse. That's Grunt. That's producer Monty.
4: Hey.
2: This is the Jesse James Morning Show. Lexi, we're live on the radio.
5: Oh.
2: Can we chat with you on the radio?
5: Yeah. Did I win something?
2: You may, Lexi, have won something here greater than we could ever give you.
5: Oh, okay.
2: Or maybe not. Listen, Lexi, are you single?
5: Yes.
2: Perfect. Lexi, we're calling you because there's somebody in your life that's got a big thing for you. They're too afraid to tell you, literally. So they're coming through us to try to get them out of the friend zone with you live on the radio, Lexi.
5: Oh, okay. Sorry, I'm not good at being on the spot.
2: Okay. Hey, listen, is there anybody in your life that you could think this would be or you would hope this would be?
5: Oh, my God. I don't know. I'm drawing a blank.
2: Lexi,
5: sorry.
2: This is somebody you have known for a very long time.
5: Okay.
2: From way back in high school. Y'all worked together at the same place.
5: Okay.
2: And you ran into each other at a wedding recently.
5: Brandon?
2: Yeah. Brandon.
5: Really?
2: Yeah. Brandon reached out to us, said you guys, you really hit it off at the wedding.
5: Yeah, oh my gosh.
2: Said that there was even a kiss.
5: Oh my gosh, oh no.
2: He said he got you into an Uber, you gave him your phone number.
5: Yes. Yes, that did happen.
2: Okay.
5: He was very sweet.
2: So, I mean, is there any interest
5: in
2: dating Brandon?
5: I'm so embarrassed. Yes, I am. Oh, man. Yes, I'm really interested in Brandon.
2: Really interested in Brandon?
5: Yes.
2: Okay.
5: Yes.
2: Okay.
5: It's actually been eating me alive that he hasn't asked me yet because, the wedding was so nice to see him. And I honestly have been thinking that I screwed something up because I got so wasted at that wedding.
2: You didn't scare him off. In fact, hang on a second, Lexi. Hey, Brandon.
3: Yeah.
2: Lexi, Brandon's been on the phone the whole time.
5: Oh, my gosh.
3: Right.
5: Hi, Brandon.
2: Brandon, hey, she's in for it, man. She wants to date.
3: Right.
5: Yeah, I would love to.
3: Awesome.
5: Took you long enough.
3: I didn't know how else to do it. I didn't know.
2: Lexi, Brandon said that if he texts you, you would think he was too chicken to ask you out in person.
5: Oh, my gosh. No, Brandon, please text me.
2: Woo. Wow.
3: All right.
2: That's a win, guys.
1: Because I got friends who won't date me.
2: If only they were all that easy.
0: Yes, James. Jesse James Morning Show.

0: the worst of the Jesse James Morning Show. Told you we were different.
1: Mullet's making news.
2: It all started when a dog peed on a patch of grass. I mean, that's pretty innocent.
3: That's good, right?
2: Well, it wasn't the dog owner's grass. It was somebody else's grass. And there were two guys in a home next door who saw the dog pee on their patch of grass out the window. And they didn't care for that. All right? Okay. They come out of their home, and those two urinated on the dog owner's lawn in return.
3: Wait.
2: Yeah.
3: The dogs or the
2: the guys. So you got dog number one who pees on a patch of grass that is not theirs.

0: And then the two guys see it. They come out of their home and they pee on the dog owner's lawn. How you like that? Right?
1: You're kidding.
0: I would not kid. And it gets worse from there. Because that started a fight between the two, which started a brawl.
2: Everybody was kung fu fighting.
0: And one of the guys who did the deed on the dog owner's lawn.
1: Yeah.
0: He stabbed people. Multiple people.
1: What?
0: Yeah. Yeah. After the fight broke out, the stabbing victims, thankfully, were taken to the hospital with non-life-threatening injuries. All started because a dog innocently peed on a piece of grass.
1: And isn't grass free to the public?
0: No.
1: Oh.
0: I mean, listen, if your dog and you're not picking up after, you know, dog pooping on my grass.
1: Yeah, that's different.
0: We're going to have an issue.
1: I mean, it's dog eat dog out there. What do they say?
0: That's dog eat dog.
1: Dog eat dog.
0: Dog eat dog.
1: Dog eat dog.
0: Okay.
2: Mullet's making news.
0: All right, come on. Hang on. We got some people fired up here. What's your name?
3: Anthony.
0: What's up, man?
3: On a dog eat dog story, I have a very nice looking lawn. And most people that walk their dog up and down my street know not to walk in my yard. But a lady the other day was about to let her dog use the bathroom in my yard, and I told her, don't even let your dog walk in my yard. I disagree with the guys going on and peeing in the yard, but it is rude and disrespectful to let a dog use the bathroom in someone else's yard. It is possible it could kill the grass. It is rude and disrespectful. I think the guys that seen the dog pee in the yard, they should have taken pictures and called the police for trespassing. Yes, it is rude and disrespectful.
0: All right, man. Appreciate you. Thank you.
3: All right.
0: Okay. What's your name?
4: Bill.
0: What's up, Bill?
4: You know how far your show goes right now. Good Lord, that guy was worked up. You know, I can guarantee without a doubt on Bible and my mama's grave, that guy is an HOA president.
1: Yeah.
0: All right, man.
4: Guaranteed.
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6: As someone who's been married nearly 25 years, I'll tell you, there's a lot of great things about having a spouse. And according to a new study out of the University of Miami Health System, marriage might even be linked to a lower risk of cancer. Why? Well, the researchers said people who are married are less likely to engage in risky behavior. They're more likely to get a nudge to go to regular preventive medicine appointments and screenings. And they have a partner to share the load of family obligations, household chores, and finances. No one is saying you should get married in the pursuit of better health. But if you are single, how can you build a strong support system to maybe get some of these same benefits? Do your own research, find out what's important, and then hold members of your squad accountable and let them hold you accountable as well. That can provide a lot of support. I'm Dr. Sanjay Gupta, helping you live a better life.
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1: Trina, it is. What's going on?
2: So my ex and I were together for over 10 years, and we have been close since we were kids. So even though we just broke up like a few years ago, we just realized we wanted different things out of life. Okay. I still care about him.
1: Okay.
2: And I do really well financially, and my family has money, and he is a teacher, which isn't exactly the most lucrative career path, as we all know.
1: Okay, right.
2: So after we split, I kept paying for a few small things like his phone and the car we bought when we were still together and some other little things. Wait. Because it helps him.
1: Okay, hang on though. You said you broke up a few years ago?
2: Yeah.
1: And you're still paying for his car and his phone and a few things.
2: Yeah, like, we didn't have this, like, awful, you know, no one did anything bad. We just, we've been close forever. And, you know, we just realized we wanted different things out of life. Like, he didn't do anything bad to me. It helps him. It's not a problem for me at all. But, like, my current boyfriend, who I've been with for almost 6 months now, thinks it's, like, absolutely crazy and says no one fully over a relationship keeps financially supporting their ex.
1: So hang on.
2: And
1: hang on.
2: Okay.
1: There's no truth to that?
2: No.
1: You're still supporting him financially, and your boyfriend of 6 months wants it to stop.
2: He does, but I don't. I'm just helping someone who I know struggles. Like, this is my boyfriend's ego, right? Like, I've known my ex way longer than my new boyfriend.
1: Okay.
2: And I'm not going to let somebody who's been in my life for 6 months tell me what to do. I don't think it's a big deal.
1: All right. Well, let's see if we can get you some advice here, okay?
2: Okay, thanks.
1: All right, come on. Good morning. What's your name?
3: Andy.
1: All right, Andy. Your thoughts?
3: Well, Trina's lost. I mean, this is ludicrous, and everybody listening knows that, so I'm not going to try to talk her out of it, but what I would like to say is I'm struggling. I'm a nice guy. I have some bills, too, and, you know, maybe she'd like to help me out.
1: That's a pretty sweet deal. I appreciate you, man. Thank you. I kind of knew that was coming.
4: Jasmine said, I think she needs to ask herself if it was the other way around, if she'd be okay with it.
1: Uh-huh.
4: And then Ashley said, I think she's a grown woman, and she can do whatever she wants with her money.
1: That's true.
4: And then my friends are even texting in to me and saying, why the heck is she paying for her ex's stuff?
1: There's got to be some feelings left there. She said no. When I asked her, she said no. All right, what's your name?
5: Tammy.
1: All right, what are you thinking here?
5: I'm thinking that she's absolutely lost her mind, but it is her money. She makes her own money. She'll be able to spend it the way she wants to spend it, but to take care of a man, she has lost her marbles.
1: I got you. I appreciate you. Thank you. Put one down in the lost your marbles category.
4: Okay.
1: Hi, good morning. Thanks for hanging. What's your name?
6: Galen.
1: What are you thinking here?
6: I say good for her and kick the other guy, the new guy, to the curb. She can't tell her what to do with her money. It's her damn money.
1: All right, so kick the new guy to the curb.
6: Why not? They're friends. They have a history. So why not? She's helping a friend out. Good for her.
1: I appreciate you. Thank you. Kind of not going the way I thought it would, to be honest. Thanks for hanging. What's your name?
7: Good morning, Jesse. This is Brittany.
1: What do you think, Brittany?
7: This is crazy. So first off, if she wants a future with anyone, no one's going to be okay with her paying bills for an ex.
1: Yeah.
7: And a car is not a little payment. Like, she's like, I'm paying some small things. It's one small thing. So, sorry, I would have a major problem with that.
1: All right, Brittany, appreciate you. Thank you. Thanks for hanging. What's your name?
8: Andy.
1: Andy, what are you thinking?
8: I'm thinking the new boyfriend needs to keep his mouth shut. And, because he may need some help later on, and he might find himself paying his own cell phone.
1: Play your cards right, because when you're the old boyfriend.
4: Exactly.

0: I just read what they write. 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
1: Hey, Dustin Lynch, how we doing, my friend?
2: Yo, I'm great.
1: Now, we're just talking. First of all, let's get to this. Country kickoff. I mean, the biggest week for country music in the year, no doubt, hands down, is coming up. And it all starts with our official country kickoff. And that's going to be June 2nd at the Sky Deck on the rooftop. You kidding me?
2: Oh, that venue's so much fun. We got to play Sky Deck a year or two ago and got to do a big number one party up there and played a bunch of our songs, man. It was a fun time.
3: Ooh.
1: Well, speaking of that, we'll get to that in a quick second. But listen, our country kickoff party, man, Chase Matthew, Vincent Mason, Alexander Kay, my man here, Dustin Lynch. And we were just talking about how many hits you've had, man. So first of all, congratulations.
2: Thank you so much. Yeah, it's flown by. You know, I don't feel like it's been... Well, Cowboys and Angels came out 2012, so 14 years now.
1: Man, I didn't think I could feel any older than I did this morning.
2: Oh, no, we're just getting better, man. We're aging like wine. We ain't getting older.
1: Dustin, man, I'm good with that. All right, so listen, we were talking about our favorite Dustin Lynch songs. I started to play a couple here, and I thought, you know what would be fun? If we played Name That Tune with Dustin Lynch, but we used his own songs, because you've had so many hits, man.
3: So many.
1: I wonder if you can name that tune.
2: Oh, wow.
1: What song of yours it is, if I give you just a snippet.
2: Okay, let's try this thing.
1: All right, this one, kind of an album cut, but one of my favorite Dustin Lynch songs. Are you ready?
2: I'm ready.
1: All right, here we go. What song is that, Dustin Lynch?
2: Hell of a Night.
1: Yes!
3: There you go. Okay.
1: Hell of a Night. Look at that. All right, you're one for one.
2: Oh, yeah.
1: All right, now, producer Monty over there, one of her favorite songs from Dustin Lynch, also kind of an album cut.
3: Yeah.
1: This is fun. We're playing Name That Tune.
3: I know, this is so fun.
1: With your own songs. Here we go. Ready, Dustin?
2: Ready. Seeing Red.
1: Yes!
3: Thank you. Oh my God. Nice.
1: All right, now we got Grunt over here, and he's got a tie for his two favorite Dustin Lynch songs to see live. All right, I know you're going to know this one, so I'm only going to give you, a blip of it, okay?
2: Okay.
1: Here we go.
2: Oh my gosh.
1: Man, that was a big...
2: It's a little blurry, so I don't even have a clue how to guess, y'all.
1: That's a big smash. I think the number one.
3: Yeah.
2: Is that Riding Roads?
3: Yeah, there we go.
2: All right.
1: Man, you got to be loving life. You got so many big hits, right? You're like, wait, which one? Number one was that? All right.
2: So yeah.
1: We got one more, man. You ready?
2: Ready.
1: Here we go.
2: All right, that's where it's at.
1: Yeah, I got to admit, that after all these years, that's the first time I played Name That Tune with an artist with his own music.
3: Oh, my gosh.
1: How fun. I think that's got to be a normal thing now.
3: Yeah.
1: Listen, man.
2: Yeah, I did okay.
1: You killed it, man. Can't wait to see you country kick off. Hey, VIP is already sold out. So if you want these tickets, guys, you got to go to 1033country.com. 1033country.com.
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5: 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But every night when you go to get some Z's, how often do you really think about the temperature in your bedroom? Temperature may be one of the most underappreciated factors in sleep. That's according to the Senior Vice President of Research and Scientific Affairs at the National Sleep Foundation. We often hear about lights and screens and stress, but even modest changes in temperature and airflow can influence both how quickly you fall asleep and how deeply you stay asleep. Most experts will recommend a room temperature of 60 to 67 degrees Fahrenheit. You might also experiment with your sheets and what you actually wear to bed. 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You might be delightfully surprised. 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
3: Cause I got friends who won't date me.
4: Charlie, let's hear about Sydney.
5: Well, we met in kind of a crazy way, right? Like, it was almost a traumatic way that we met. There was a fire in our building, a fire alarm, and an actual fire.
4: Wow.
5: A couple weeks ago, yeah.
4: So, wait, in your building, I'm assuming y'all live in an apartment?
5: Yeah, like an apartment complex. But, you know, we were out in the lot for a couple hours, and, you know, we started talking, you know.
4: Okay.
5: I mean, we talked pretty much the whole time.
4: All right, so you guys are thinking that everything you own is burning down?
6: I mean, yeah.
4: That is pretty traumatic.
5: Yeah, it's pretty heavy, but somehow we got to talking, and I mean, obviously we weren't in our best look. I mean, we rolled out of bed, you know.
4: So this was the middle of the night on top of everything else?
6: Oh, no.
5: Yeah. Oh, yeah. But, you know, not looking our best, right? Like, I mean,
4: I got you.
5: I wear these stupid, okay. Stupid long boxers every night, long story, but eventually...
4: No.
6: Please elaborate.
4: No. What? You wear?
5: I'm just saying, like, you know, I mean, I don't wear my best stuff. I have these stupid, like, extra long boxers I wear at night. I don't know. They're just they're long. They go past my knees.
4: Hold on
5: it's
4: a minute.
5: Sleepwear.
4: Wait, dude. You have boxers that go past your knees? Like long johns, but not.
5: Not long johns. Yeah. They almost look like I don't know. They're just long boxers. They're kind of dumb looking.
6: Oh, no.
5: Okay. We all just looked at, you know, rolled out of bed, you know?
4: Okay. All right. So you're talking to Sydney. The place is burning down.
5: Well, the place wasn't burning down. It was like it must have been a small fire somewhere, okay. And they had to get everybody out of the building, right? So, but eventually the warning lifted and everybody left the lot. And I mean, we stayed and talked for a little while, and we eventually left because we had to work in the morning, right? We were both like, oh, I got to get up and work. Like,
4: okay.
5: So I thought this was pretty slick. I got her number and I said, you know, we just can't go through a fire together and not ever talk again. And so she gave me her number.
6: That's
4: all right.
6: Pretty good.
4: Not bad. Not
5: so
4: bad.
5: So we swapped numbers, and the next day she texted me first and kept joking about what happened.
4: Charlie, what are we here for then?
5: Well, but I don't know. It's not really landing right. So I thought it would be pretty over the top if you guys called her and like it helped me get the in, you know?
4: You need something extra.
5: Yeah.
4: I mean, are you guys flirting or are you flirting and she's not responding?
5: There's more like, it seems like it kind of went cold.
4: Oh, okay.
5: But she texted me first, so I got to think she's into me, right?
4: Well, I would think so, especially if you're wearing some kind of weird...
6: boxers. Hubba, hubba.
4: All right,
5: you
4: man.
5: You guys are really hung up on the long boxers.
4: I think everybody is. All right, listen. Go ahead, Grunt. We're going to call Sydney here. And I just need I just need you quiet on the phone while we do this, okay?
5: Okay, cool.
4: That's not the mental image I needed.
7: Hello?
4: Hi, we are looking for a Sydney.
7: This is she.
4: Perfect. Sydney, don't hang up. This is Jesse. That is producer Monty.
6: Hi.
4: That is Grunt. We are the Jesse James Morning Show, Sydney. We are on the radio right now.
7: Oh, my gosh. Really?
4: Can
7: oh, my gosh.
4: Can we chat with you on the radio?
7: Sure, yeah.
4: Perfect. Sydney, are you single?
7: Uh-huh. Oh, okay. Wow. I'm just jumping right in there.
4: Yeah, it's all going to make sense, trust me.
7: I am.
4: Perfect. Sydney, we're calling you on the radio this morning because somebody you know has a massive crush on you. They're coming through us to try to get them out of the friend zone with you live on the radio.
7: Oh, my goodness. That is a lot. I'm sorry. You said I know this person?
4: Yeah. It's somebody. And matter of fact, it's somebody you've met recently, though.
7: Okay. Someone that I met recently.
4: We're told that you both endured a traumatic experience together.
7: Oh. That's weird.
4: Have you been through any trauma lately?
7: I
4: was there a fire at your building recently?
7: Oh my gosh, yeah.
4: They went through the fire thing with you.
7: Okay. I think is it oh my gosh, what's his name? He's my neighbor, Charlie.
4: Charlie is his name, yes. Charlie has a massive thing for you, wants out of the friend zone. I said, what was it, Producer Monty? He said he didn't feel like it was hitting, so he wanted us to take it over the top.
6: Correct.
4: Right there. He thought that this might help you.
7: Oh, that is so sweet.
4: He said that you guys exchanged numbers and that you were texting him. You texted him first.
7: Well, yeah. I mean, we met because we were outside in our drawers, basically, in the middle of the night from this fire. And
4: we heard about the outfits.
7: Oh, well, then, yeah. He was really wearing something like unexplainable. I think he's cute, you know, but he's like kind of not my type. I don't know. I never date him. You know, I never thought of it.
4: Hold on. You said he's cute?
7: He is. He's funny. And I do think he's cute, but he is kind of, you know, goofy, but like not really sexy. I don't know if I can say that on the radio. I can say that, right?
4: Okay. Calm down. Take a breath. You could never date him.
7: And he had some kind of like glasses on. I don't know if they were costume glasses or something kind of.
4: Wow.
7: Yeah. Yeah.
4: All right. So Sydney, it's a no on the dating.
7: I'm afraid so. Yeah. It's a no for me.
4: Okay. Unfortunately. All right. Well, hang on a minute. Hey, Charlie.
5: Yeah.
4: Sydney.
7: Oh.
4: Charlie's been on the phone the whole time. We were hoping for a different outcome. I'm afraid it's not going to work, Charlie.
5: I mean, it's like I was wearing glasses because it was in the middle of the night. And then you were also wearing glasses, you know.
7: Oh, my gosh. I'm so sorry. I didn't know that you were, it's fine. You're fine. You're great, Charlie.
4: All right, listen. All right, Charlie, I'm afraid it's not going to work. Sydney, sorry to bug you.
7: I'm so sorry. And,
5: Sydney, listen, no hard feelings. It's cool. Like, hit me up if you ever need anything.
3: Cause I got friends who won't date me.
4: I mean, long boxers, costume glasses. I still thought we had that.
2: Jesse James in the morning. The all-new Jesse James Morning Show.

0: Jesse and the crew are off today, so I guess you're just going to listen to what we call the worst of the Jesse James Morning Show. I mean, best of would kind of be the wrong term, right? So
1: eat it. Put it to TikTok just in time for your Memorial Day grill outs, Twinkie hot dogs.
2: Ugh, no.
1: Yeah.
2: No.
1: And it's going absolutely viral crazy. They say the hot dogs are sweet and savory, this combination. The trend started on TikTok. I blame you partially.
2: What?
1: People are placing grilled hot dogs inside of split Twinkies.
2: Oh.
1: And then they're topping it with melted chocolate.
2: What?
1: So.
2: No.
1: Listen, top the Twinkie with melted chocolate. Now we're talking.
2: No.
1: We gotta throw a... What?
2: I've never had a Twinkie and I don't plan on it.
1: You've never had a Twinkie?
2: No.
1: You know the two things that are going to survive a nuclear war are?
2: What?
1: Twinkies and cockroaches. That's it. That's the truth. They never... Ugh. I mean, yeah, no. Honestly. Mm-mm.
2: Nope.
1: You gotta have a Twinkie.
2: Nope.
1: We gotta not take it. Somebody bring us a... You would not eat a Twinkie if it's right here? The things I see you eat every day? And you wouldn't eat a Twinkie?
2: Never. No. I'll eat a Ding Dong. But not a Twinkie. I will eat a Ding Dong. So what are you laughing? Why are you laughing? Hello? What?
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5: I'm feeling lucky to have my college-age kids home with me for a few weeks this summer. And one of the things I know we're going to be talking about, AI. I've started to use it more often at the hospital to get fresh takes on patient problems that I'm trying to solve. And for my girls, well, I know that they are navigating college now with these new powerful tools. Something, frankly, that you and I couldn't have even imagined when we were in school. But while it may be tempting to outsource your studying and your work to these large language models, I beg you not to. And that's because AI chatbots tend to reproduce what researchers call weird viewpoints. That's an acronym: Western, Educated, Industrialized, Rich, and Democratic. Look, AI isn't going away, and admittedly, it can be a really powerful tool, but you don't want it doing your thinking for you. I'm Dr. Sanjay Gupta, helping you live a better life.
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1: Mullet's making news.
2: Thank goodness for him. I mean, what else are we talking about, right? Except for this guy. I took a little bit too much joy reading this early this morning, and I said, you know what? That's our guy for mullets, and that gets the full song. So, Grunt, with your guitar, get ready. 25-year-old YouTuber.
3: Oh, boy.
2: See, right off the bat.
3: Yeah.
2: Right off the bat. 25-year-old YouTuber has been sentenced to 6 months in prison in South Korea.
3: Ooh.
2: Prison is one thing here, but South Korea? Woof. He was desecrating a statue that was dedicated to women forced into slavery during World War II. It's going to get worse. He goes by the name Johnny Somali, who specializes in producing offensive rage bait content designed to upset viewers on YouTube, all for clicks, likes, and follows.
3: Yep.
2: Back in 2024, he was arrested for posting a video of himself kissing the Statue of Peace, which, by the way, is a monument commemorating the World War II era women abused by the Japanese military.
3: Oh, a great guy.
2: Yeah. Johnny Somali on YouTube, huh? I would say look him up, but you can't. Because not only was Johnny convicted on Wednesday in South Korea, where he will spend 6 months in prison in South Korea, his little YouTube channel deactivated.
3: Oh, Johnny.
2: I'm going to call that a win for humanity. 6 months. It's all right. You ready, Grunt? Come on. Let's get it.
4: 3, 4. All right. Help me in the chorus here, okay?
5: You got it, bud.
4: All right. Here we go.

0: Jesse James Morning Show. They haven't been on long enough to do a best of, so you work with what you got. This is the worst of the Jesse James Morning Show.
1: Baby, I'm drunk and I don't wanna call it Bar Time IQ. Let's say good morning to Joe. What's up, Joe?
2: Good morning. I'm doing good. How you guys doing?
1: Doing good. Doing good, man. Well, Joe, let's see if we can make you even better here. Post Malone tickets on the line. Now, every weekend at Bar Time, we send Grunt downtown with a microphone in the midst of all the woo girls and the gulch guys, right?
3: He blends right in. Yeah, I'm just kidding. Not at all.
1: All right. And he asked some trivia questions. So listen, Joe, here's how it goes. You've got to be right 3 out of the 5 times on whether or not our contestant gets the question right or not, okay?
2: Okay.
1: All right, let's find out what you're working with. Here we go.
4: How much have you had to drink tonight?
5: Probably like 8 or 9 drinks.
2: Okay.
1: Good start. Yeah. Is that, though? Is that peacocking? Is she going, 8 or 9 drinks when she's had like 2? You know what I mean? She sounds pretty loose.
4: How much have you had to drink tonight?
5: Probably like 8 or 9 drinks.
1: Okay. I mean, she's still speaking pretty clearly. 8 or 9 drinks? All right, well. Joe, here we go. Question number 1.
4: On the original flag, in what shape were the stars laid out?
1: Okay. Kind of a tough one. Coming at it out of the box with a tough one. You know over there?
2: Isn't it
1: a Belmont?
3: Circle?
1: Are you asking or answering?
3: Well, like, what else shape would they be in? A triangle? No. Circle, right?
2: The original 13 colonies, the stars were in a circle.
3: Yeah.
1: Okay,
2: do you know the answer to that? I'm going to go with.
1: Go ahead.
2: Yes. She knows the answer to that.
1: I love it. He's like working it out, talking it out loud. I liked it. You're going to go with yes, she knows the answer to that. I'm not sure I would go with that, but you're playing, Joe. Here we go.
5: A circle.
4: Circle is right.
1: Yeah. Oh, all right. She surprised me. You were right, Joe. You were on the board. All right.
2: Got it.
1: Question 2.
4: Bangkok is the capital of what country?
1: Okay, Bangkok, capital of what country? You know that over there, Miss Belmont?
3: Thailand?
1: You keep asking me.
3: Thailand?
1: Thailand?
3: Well, what do you think?
1: I know it's Thailand.
3: Okay, yeah, that's what I meant.
1: But, Joe, is she going to know this?
2: So this is the same girl. I wouldn't say yes.
1: You think so? See, she surprised me with the last one, so she might know this one.
3: She might.
1: All right, Joe's saying yes, looking for Thailand.
5: No idea.
4: Looking for Thailand.
1: Oh, she didn't know that one. That's all right. That's all right. She didn't know that one. I would have thought she did, too. Now I have no idea where to go. Question 3.
4: Where is the Oval Office located in the White House?
1: Okay. Now.
2: Absolutely not.
1: You don't think she's going to know this one. All right. Do you know this over there, Miss Belmont?
3: I want to say it's a wing.
1: It is a wing.
3: West? I'm going to go west.
1: West wing. Yeah. With the whole TV show and everything.
3: Oh, yeah. Right. That's why I knew.
1: All right. And you are locking in absolutely not, Joe.
2: Yep.
1: All right. I would have to go with absolutely not as well. Yeah. Let's find out.
5: No idea.
4: The West Wing.
3: There we go.
1: She was at least putting some thought into it, right?
3: All
1: right, so is that 2 for Joe?
3: That is 2 for Joe.
1: All right, man, you just need 1 more right. Joe, you got 2 left. Let's go. Question 4.
4: What animals are pearls found in?
1: Oh, and he threw a incredible softball.
3: That's so easy. Come on.
1: What is it?
3: Oysters.
1: Uh-uh.
3: Clams.
1: No, I'm kidding. It's oysters.
3: Wait, yeah. Clams and oysters. Yeah, what? I was like, what?
1: All right, come on, Joe. Do you think she gets that right?
2: Ooh.
1: It could be, like, tricky, though, because that's the easiest question of them so far. But is that one that stumps her? Because she started out strong, but has kind of fizzled.
2: She may, you know, she may love pearls, this lady. So
1: I think everyone
2: may not.
1: Would love pearls, that's for sure, but I don't know if they know where they come from.
2: I'm going to say that she knows it.
1: You think she's going to get it right? Producer Monty, you think she's going to get it right?
3: I mean, come on.
1: Okay. I think she probably does. It's the easiest, right?
3: Yeah, right?
1: Let's find out.
5: Oh, I know this.
1: Uh-oh.
5: Let me think. I don't got it.
1: Oh, she didn't get that?
3: Okay, she doesn't deserve any pearls. That's bad.
2: Nope.
1: Uh-oh. I mean, she let us down. I mean, listen.
5: Oh, I know this. Let me think.
1: I mean, All right, so Joe, it's come down to this, man. Last question. You've got to get this one right for your tickets, okay?
2: All right.
1: Question five.
4: What is the scientific name of the process where plants prepare their food?
1: What? Wow.
2: Nope.
3: So easy.
1: Oh, you only know this because he's asked that to
3: photosynthesis. No, I don't. Photosynthesis.
1: Oh,
3: everyone knows it. No, seriously.
1: Okay. So everyone knows this? You think, Producer Monty, you think she's going to get this?
3: Yes, swear to Chipotle.
1: I would bet my truck that she doesn't get this.
3: What? No, I think she gets it.
1: You do?
3: Yeah.
2: She doesn't know clams or oysters.
1: All right, Joe, so you don't think she gets this right?
2: I do not.
1: I don't either. All right, for those Post Malone tickets, let's find out. Let's get the question one more time.
4: What is the scientific name of the process where plants prepare their food?
1: Photosynthesis, right?
3: Photosynthesis.
1: All right, here we go.
5: Photosynthesis.
4: Yes.
6: Oh, no.
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2: I don't know about you, but my social media feeds are flooded with lotions and potions and gadgets, all promising to unlock different components of longevity. But if you log off, take a step back from all the hype, you'll find that the actual keys to a longer, healthier life are hiding in plain sight. There are four of them. Number one, nutrition. The Mediterranean diet really is the gold standard. Number two, exercise. You should be getting 150 minutes of moderate intensity exercise or 75 minutes of vigorous intensity exercise every week, plus strength training and stretching. Number three, sleep. Sleep is when your body and your brain repair themselves. You should be getting 7 to 9 hours a night. And finally, number four often gets forgotten, socialization. It's not a bonus, it's a necessity for a healthy life, finding a sense of community, purpose, and belonging. I'm Dr. Sanjay Gupta, helping you live a better life.
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2: Let's say good morning to Tim. What's up, Tim?
3: Hey, not a whole lot.
2: All right, Tim, here we go. We're going to play some fact or crap, man. We got some PBR passes on the line. Now, Grunt has given us five headlines, Tim. You got to be right three out of the five times on whether or not these headlines are fact or crap, okay?
3: All right.
2: All right. You get stuck, you can use producer Monty over here for a lifeline, but just once.
3: Okay.
2: All right, Tim, here we go. Are you working, Tim?
3: Sort of.
2: Okay.
3: I have a lawn mowing business.
2: Oh, okay. All right. I feel like there's something else going on where you're trying to do two things at once.
3: I had to pull over.
2: Okay. All right. Now we're safety first. Yep, all right. Here we go, my man. Woman assaults son's birthday party clown with a pickle. Mm. That's the headline, Tim. Fact or crap? I mean, you can do some damage with a pickle.
4: I was going to say, pickles are versatile.
2: Yeah, you hit the right spot.
3: Yeah, I'm going to say crap.
2: You're going to say crap in that? That's exactly right, Tim.
3: Something else, maybe, but not a pickle.
2: Yeah. Driver in Texas busted hauling $63 million in meth. Driver in Texas busted hauling $63 million. Dollars in meth.
3: I'm going to say that's probably true. It's close to the border, so I'm going to say fact.
2: That's right. How about that?
4: $63
2: million of meth off the streets, huh?
3: Crazy.
4: How much is one meth?
3: Crazy.
2: How much what?
4: How much is one meth worth?
3: One meth.
2: I know, Tim. Hang on. How much is one meth?
4: Yeah.
3: How about a six pack?
4: How much is...
2: What do you mean, one... You know what, meth...
4: A thing of meth. How much is a thing of meth?
2: How big is the thing? How...
4: Well, what's the average meth bag?
2: I don't
4: bag?
2: Know.
4: Okay, never mind.
2: Okay, so Tim, I think you got two right. Does he have two right?
4: Yes, he has two.
2: Okay.
4: Stop messing around.
2: How much
4: around?
2: Is one meth? Yeah, you've been messing around. All right. Get ready for summer's biggest hit... Oyster infused soft serve ice cream. Blech. Fact or crap?
3: I got to ask Monty just to see what her reaction is.
4: Mm-mm. Yeah. It's basically already ice cream, so why would they do that?
2: No, it's not.
4: It's disgusting. Well,
2: it is awful.
4: It is awful.
2: I will give you that. It is awful. When I am forced to eat oysters, I have to have so much horseradish and hot sauce. You know what I mean? Because you have to.
4: Yeah, you do.
2: Anyway, all right.
3: They do have blue cheese ice cream.
2: Oh.
4: Oh.
2: But
4: wrong.
3: I'm going to go against Monty and say fact. I mean, that's something that, I don't know, probably happens in Japan or someplace.
2: Just gross enough to be true, huh? And that is right.
3: Yeah. Hey.
2: Going against his lifeline, and
4: okay.
2: You did it, buddy.
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Happy 4th of July weekend. 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

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A couple of tunes away from Keyword, including How Far Does a Goodbye Go? 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She said,

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4: A Better Life with Dr. Sanjay Gupta.
5: I'm feeling lucky to have my college-age kids home with me for a few weeks this summer. And one of the things I know we're going to be talking about, AI. I've started to use it more often at the hospital to get fresh takes on patient problems that I'm trying to solve. And for my girls, well, I know that they are navigating college now with these new powerful tools. Something, frankly, that you and I couldn't have even imagined when we were in school. But while it may be tempting to outsource your studying and your work to these large language models, I beg you not to. And that's because AI chatbots tend to reproduce what researchers call weird viewpoints. That's an acronym: Western, Educated, Industrialized, Rich, and Democratic. Look, AI isn't going away, and admittedly, it can be a really powerful tool, but you don't want it doing your thinking for you. I'm Dr. Sanjay Gupta, helping you live a better life.
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So somebody got me one of those Duncan Eagle cups. Did you see those? I'm going to carry that thing around with me like Linus in his blanket. Forever. I'm drinking out of nothing else but that. Happy 4th of July weekend. 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

I'm a little worried about a buddy of mine. It's Lucas on 103.3 Country. He was on his way to Costco and realized that his favorite brewery was actually serving at 8:15 this morning. Years before Costco. The only appropriate way to kick off 4th of July weekend. And yes, all my friends are degenerates. It's Lucas, Zach John King now on 103.3 Country.

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Why are cigarettes the only acceptable vice to get 15 minutes here and there off of work? What if I wanted to go outside and eat cheese for 15 minutes? Would that be allowed? 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
7: We talk a lot here about ultra-processed foods and the many ways in which they can negatively impact your health. They've been linked to weight gain, obesity, type 2 diabetes, cardiovascular disease, even cancer. And now a new study out of UCSF found that high ultra-processed food intake was associated with something called intramuscular fat, which is exactly what it sounds like. That's fat inside your muscles, which can cause them to become weaker. Now, in this particular study, the researchers noticed more wear and tear and pain in people's knees because of weakened thigh muscles. Cutting back on ultra-processed foods isn't easy. The CDC estimates at least half the calories in our diet come from ultra-processed foods. But if you're looking to eat cleaner, cutting out sugar-sweetened beverages, that may be the best number one thing you can do to try and get started. I'm Dr. Sanjay Gupta, helping you live a better life.
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You can tell the dude was seriously worried that he was going to go to jail. Somebody, when he was coming back from Canada, his same name is wanted by the law, and they need to make sure that he wasn't the bad Jordan Davis. Thankfully, he's the good Jordan Davis. 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

Yeah, no. Not going to participate in this one. Run until, a new hashtag that's trending. Run until you see seven orange things. About run until you have a heart attack. Fall over. Because you're out of shape. That's what I would run until happens. Corey Kitten Co., Rocky Mountain Low on 103.3 Country.

need some sort of cation. Staycation, vacation, medication, I don't know. Intoxication, that's definitely on the plans for 4th of July weekend. Happy 4th, y'all. 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

0: 1033 Country, a station made in Music City for Music City. 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
7: We talk a lot here about ultra-processed foods and the many ways in which they can negatively impact your health. They've been linked to weight gain, obesity, type 2 diabetes, cardiovascular disease, even cancer. And now a new study out of UCSF found that high ultra-processed food intake was associated with something called intramuscular fat, which is exactly what it sounds like. That's fat inside your muscles, which can cause them to become weaker. Now, in this particular study, the researchers noticed more wear and tear and pain in people's knees because of weakened thigh muscles. Cutting back on ultra-processed foods isn't easy. The CDC estimates at least half the calories in our diet come from ultra-processed foods. But if you're looking to eat cleaner, cutting out sugar-sweetened beverages, that may be the best number one thing you can do to try and get started. I'm Dr. Sanjay Gupta, helping you live a better life.
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sometime before one. Got another shot to see Jason Aldean and Luke Bryan on the Double Down Tour in Vegas. Also coming up on 103.3 Country, some songs you're only going to get here, like 49 Winchester and Cole Goodwin after John Morgan.

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1: 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And I think it was really inspired by me growing up loving Toby Keith. And I remember when we wrote it thinking this sounds like something Toby Keith would have came up with. And that's always a good judge of whether or not a song.

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6: A Better Life with Dr. Sanjay Gupta.
7: When you need your body to perform, but some of your muscles are having trouble, other muscles can sometimes help compensate. This is a great thing short term, but long term, it can lead to serious and even chronic aches and pains. So if you've got nagging stiffness or irritation somewhere, don't push through it. Try to figure out why it's happening and how you can correct it. Strength and conditioning specialist Dana Santa says, performing exercises at a deliberate tempo makes it easier to notice when the wrong muscles are taking over, and also gives the intended muscles a chance to engage before that compensation kicks in. Dana suggests that starting with primary movement patterns such as squatting, hinging, pushing, pulling, rotating, and core can help make compensation easiest to identify and to address. I'm Dr. Sanjay Gupta, helping you live a better life.

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Love her. 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Kenny's on. 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
7: A better life with Dr. Sanjay Gupta.
8: As someone who's been married nearly 25 years, I'll tell you, there's a lot of great things about having a spouse. And according to a new study out of the University of Miami Health System, marriage might even be linked to a lower risk of cancer. Why? Well, the researchers said people who are married are less likely to engage in risky behavior. They're more likely to get a nudge to go to regular preventive medicine appointments and screenings. And they have a partner to share the load of family obligations, household chores, and finances. No one is saying you should get married in the pursuit of better health. But if you are single, how can you build a strong support system to maybe get some of these same benefits? Do your own research, find out what's important, and then hold members of your squad accountable and let them hold you accountable as well. That can provide a lot of support. I'm Dr. Sanjay Gupta, helping you live a better life.
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1: Isn't it fun being weird? It's different and weird. Another track you're only going to get here on 103.3 Country from Stella Lefty and Vincent Mason, Something to Lose.

have so much respect for our founding fathers, in part because they were wearing wigs when it was this hot. It'd be like torture. It's Lucas. Happy 4th of July weekend. Stephen Wilson Jr. is on 103.3 Country.

Morgan on 103.3 Country. It's Lucas. I found some money. I found some money in some pants that were in the laundry. So I'm up from $55 to $68 that I can throw at Luke's lightsaber and severed hand prop from The Empire Strikes Back, because you know I'm a Star Wars nerd. I want to buy it. It's going on the auction block for about $1 million. Can I borrow the rest? We can, we

0: is Music City. 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Thank you for joining our family.
1: A Better Life with Dr. Sanjay Gupta.
2: When you need your body to perform, but some of your muscles are having trouble, other muscles can sometimes help compensate. This is a great thing short term, but long term it can lead to serious and even chronic aches and pains. So if you've got nagging stiffness or irritation somewhere, don't push through it. Try to figure out why it's happening and how you can correct it. Strength and conditioning specialist Dana Santa says, performing exercises at a deliberate tempo makes it easier to notice when the wrong muscles are taking over, and also gives the intended muscles a chance to engage before that compensation kicks in. Dana suggests that starting with primary movement patterns such as squatting, hinging, pushing, pulling, rotating, and core can help make compensation easiest to identify and to address. I'm Dr. Sanjay Gupta, helping you live a better life.
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I can't think of anything that is more of a passive-aggressive diss than the phrase, under new management. It's Lucas on 103.3 Country. Just say what you mean. They were dumb. Hopefully we're not as dumb. Come in and see for yourself. Check out how dumb we are.

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4: Not all screen time is created equal. And a new study out of Sweden is helping us understand this even better. So researchers followed more than 20,000 people over nearly two decades and determined that passive screen time, like sitting on the couch and watching television, raised someone's risk of dementia. But if they did something active, like reading, puzzles, or interacting with other people, this same group of people saw their risk of dementia drop. Just like you gotta put the work in to keep your body in shape as you age, you basically have to do the same thing with your brain. A couple things I have found to help: working to learn something new every day, whatever it might be, challenging yourself in some way every day, and really importantly, staying socially active. Some days that means meeting friends in person. Other days, maybe an email, a text, or a phone call. Just stay engaged. I'm Dr. Sanjay Gupta, helping you live a better life.
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So you know when you're struggling with a remote control, like the batteries are dying, it's not working, and you tap it on your hand, it all of a sudden works. Turns out, if you do that to your coworkers, like tap them on their forehead, that's not cool, Lucas. We have a meeting next week.

I love this country so much. Here's a little fun fact for you to impress your friends with tomorrow. The Founding Fathers, just days before they signed the Constitution, partied hard. Like to the tune of $15,000 in today's money. The boys at a bar tab. Just days before they started a new nation. That was over 15 grand. Legends. Have a great weekend.

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0: All right, I'm ready if you are.
1: It's Friday. Friday. Gotta get down on Friday. Everybody's looking forward to the weekend.
0: I think a lot of people had today off, although traffic was a little busier than I expected coming in. Either way, thank you for being part of our 103.3 Country family. Let's hang out and listen to some music, want to? We start with Hardy.

know a lot of people, Lower Broadway was packed from what one of my coworkers said. They just came back to the building. The extreme heat warning continues until tonight at 8. Just as a heads up, man. Be smart.

0: That, of course, Ella Langley, 103.3 Country. I've got Lisa on the line. By the way, I'm at 615-737-1033. She just landed. She's in the Uber. Used to live here. Doesn't live here anymore. She came into town for what I think is the top three fireworks display in America. Internet says we're number five. I'm saying number three. How was the plane flight? How'd it go?
1: There was a dude, and he was trimming his fingernails right next to me. The fingernail pieces were going all over the place. It was disgusting.
0: We don't know. Maybe he's coming to a hand modeling audition here in Nashville, Tennessee. Maybe he's getting those hands ready so he looks good on Lower Broad. We don't know.
1: I said, could you, like, pick up your clippings or something? I'm like, or just not do that on a plane because it's gross. He said, I'll be done in a minute. It'll be fine.
0: I know you're not from here, but most people save the heat for when they drink too much and then they get into it with somebody later tonight. They don't usually do it on the plane. But I'm on your side on this.
1: Didn't say anything.
0: I hope you enjoy your stay in Nashville and don't let this one person skew your view of how great it is.
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To answer your question, you will have one more final chance to go see Jason Aldean and Luke Bryan together in Vegas. 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

0: Hey, it's 103.3 Country. A lot of people out on the road today. 72 million will travel by car at some point over this weekend, including Tom the tow truck driver. How's it going, my friend?
1: If I have to change one more tire for a grown man, my head's going to come off. What is it with the men?
0: Think of it this way, man. Job security, and I would think like today and tomorrow and this weekend, OT, right?
1: It's bizarre. They stand right there with their trucks running the AC on and watch change that tire. Go stand right there and watch do it.
0: Well, I know you ain't doing nothing in Robertson County because me and all my neighbors can change our own tire. I can tell you that much. By the way, do they tip? How are your tips today?
1: No, I've gotten zero tips today, man. Zero. They're driving Ford Excursions. They're driving BMWs. They're driving Cadillacs.
0: I was going to say, you must not have any of our listeners that you've helped today, but most of our listeners could change their own tire, so you can see the... You can see the quandary, my friend. I hope it gets better.
1: Not one tip. Not one.

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1: 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So yeah, I think I've covered a Toby Keith song at my shows for

0: 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It's your Music Plus.
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4: A better life with Dr. Sanjay Gupta.
5: Not all screen time is created equal, and a new study out of Sweden is helping us understand this even better. So researchers followed more than 20,000 people over nearly two decades and determined that passive screen time, like sitting on the couch and watching television, raised someone's risk of dementia. But if they did something active, like reading, puzzles, or interacting with other people, this same group of people saw their risk of dementia drop. Just like you got to put the work in to keep your body in shape as you age, you basically have to do the same thing with your brain. A couple things I have found to help: working to learn something new every day, whatever it might be, challenging yourself in some way every day, and really importantly, staying socially active. Some days that means meeting friends in person. Other days, maybe an email, a text, or a phone call. Just stay engaged. I'm Dr. Sanjay Gupta, helping you live a better life.
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0: I was just looking at some of the updates, if you believe the internet. The rehearsal dinner for the Taylor Travis wedding was last night. And tonight is the actual event. It's 103.3 Country. Which, of course, here in Nashville, Tennessee, leads to all kinds of people doing fun, let's just call it fun stuff on Broadway. You ran into the Taylor Swift impersonator, I hear?
1: I actually have.
0: The guy one?
1: The old man who is a Swiftie fan.
0: Is this the guy down on Lower Broad that everybody's talking about from last night?
1: He went into, like, this whole, like, throwing hair character. Mind you, he doesn't even have hair. And he's just going to town. And then after that, he's like, oh, yeah, just so you know, I'm a huge Taylor Swift fan.
0: Yeah, I saw people posting with him. I mean, look, I admire the ingenuity. Good way to get tips on Lower Broad with the tourists.
1: If he just would have shaved his face, it would have been 10 times better.
0: I heard there were two. Did you get the one that, like, has the weird microphone singing gimmick?
1: So he had his, like, he had a Bluetooth headphone in, just whole Taylor Swift playlist, and walking down the road, he's going on singing Taylor Swift.

Extreme heat warning continues until 8 o'clock tonight. Tomorrow is going to be cooler, which means like 96. Hydrate, especially those of you that are drinking. Just trying to help you. 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If

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Those of you out on the road trying to get out of town, there's a few more of you today than I thought there would be. I thought yesterday would be the day, but I'm wrong on almost everything in life. Let's just all take a breath and enjoy 3 minutes and 33 seconds of Ella Langley excellence, shall we? It's 103.3 Country.

0: even 4th of July yet. You knew we were going to have at least one. It's 103.3 Country. Again, not the 4th of July yet, and we already had to go to the hospital. What happened?
1: I was at a party, and we were all having a good time, and we were popping off fountains.
0: Fountains? What are you, 8 years old?
1: They were fountains fireworks, so we went to light one, and as soon as it went off, it laid on its side, shot itself underneath my buddy's chair, it righted itself up, so it stood itself back up and launched fireworks. Ended up with third-degree burns on his rear end because it burned a hole through his chair, in through his pants, and sure enough, we rushed him to the hospital and ended up with third-degree burns on his rear end.
0: Little-known fact, this show very big with the irresponsible. Also, I'd probably work on that story and make it cooler before you tell anybody else. Let's bounce over to Alex. You about to tell me that you had a fireworks injury also, and it's not even 4th of July yet?
2: No, I don't actually know anybody, but being a nurse, I see that kind of stuff. I'm in the ER.
0: What's the average / most normal thing you're going to see a bunch this weekend?
2: Just like people that hold them in their hands and they light them. You know, just crazy drunk people that, you know, do stuff like that all the time. We had a guy that blew his fingers off, and one guy singed all the arm hair off, and of course on his face, too. I mean, people do stupid stuff all the time like that.
0: Well, I think nurses are underappreciated. Just know that me and everybody that works here appreciate what you do.
2: Wonder how alcohol, cigarettes, and stupid people, that's kind of what keeps me having a job.
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roughly 45 minutes away. Your next chance to go see Luke Bryan and Jason Aldean together in Vegas. You don't know. What if today's your lucky day? Why don't you hang out and find out? It's 103.3 Country coming up.

Because of the economy, this says more than a third of Americans are now drinking less alcohol. I would think it would be more. Either way, not going to be the case this weekend in Nashville, Tennessee. It's 103.3 Country.

That is the latest from Cole Swindell. Kind of the follow-up to You Should Be Here. Kind of cool, right? It's 103.3 Country. You know what's kind of weird? One of the trending stories today, people trying to smuggle fireworks in their carry-on on airplanes. You know what's a terrible idea? That. 103.3 Country. Just

0: And 1033 Country, that is Ella Langley. It's Travis Daly. Please be careful this weekend, whatever you're doing. Hopefully, you're getting some time with friends or family. About half of you will be calling me on Monday with pretty good stories to amuse people on their way home of the dumb stuff we did while we're drinking. Either way, just be safe. I care about you. I've got Rick on the phone. Big plans this weekend, man?
1: So a buddy of mine, he has a bit of money, and every 4th of July, he puts on fireworks show that is at least $30,000 to $40,000 worth of in fireworks.
0: Dude, I'll give you concert tickets if you let me come over tomorrow. What are we talking about here? I mean, what costs that much?
1: He'll get a different mixture of things, of like things that are like really loud to things that have like pretty good designs in them. Last year there were some that looked like jellyfish and some that had smiley faces.
0: And so dude just got more money than sense, although I'm all about drinking and fireworks, don't get me wrong.
1: It's something that he did growing up with his grandpa, he told me. So he kind of likes to do it every single year. And he tries to go big or go home.
0: Because that's how we do in Tennessee.
1: Every single year. And tries to better his performance each time.
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Somebody's going to see Luke Bryan and Jason Aldean together in Las Vegas. Less than 20 minutes. Your next shot at that. Keep it on 103.3 Country. While you wait, Carter Faith Wyatt Flores.

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You have yet another chance. Jason Aldean, Luke Bryan, together. Las Vegas, Nevada. You could use the break, right? Two songs away, not even 5 minutes, your next chance to win. Can't win if you don't try. I hope you do. Keep it on 103.3 Country.

All right, let's do it. The Six String Circus comes to town. Jason Aldean and Luke Bryan. When the lights come on, everybody's screaming. In Vegas, here's your national text keyword for your chance to win. 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Someone's going to see Luke Bryan and Jason Aldean together. 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
1: If you missed the nationwide keyword, I'll be cool and give it to you again. Jason Aldean, Luke Bryan in Vegas, could be you. 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Somebody's going. Could be you. 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

0: Man, that heat index is for real. I had to get something out of my truck real quick. Ooh. It's 103.3 Country. Extreme heat warning continues until 8 o'clock tonight. And by the way, once it becomes like 8:05, that doesn't mean, oh, all clear. Make sure you're hydrating, if you, especially if you're headed out tonight. And tomorrow, although there is still a chance of rain, it's still going to be like 95, 96. So not as bad as today or yesterday or day before, but it's still super hot. Be smart, all right? People are looking for all kinds of different ways to beat the heat. What do you got, Beth?
1: I saw a teenage girl. She walked up to the window, got an ice cream cone, proceeded to go out and get in the car, tried to talk on her phone without a Bluetooth, drive, and eat her ice cream cone at the same time, and she was driving a stick.
0: That's how we do in Nashville, man. We multitask.
1: She tried to turn the wheel to go around the corner, and her ice cream cone went...
0: Yeah, she's not from here. No one in Nashville would ever waste ice cream.
1: All over her lap. I laughed so hard. I'm like, seriously? I wondered how long that would last. Why this happened?
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2: You know, it's funny, when I think back to what the typical American dinner looked like when you and I were kids, there's usually some kind of meat featured at the center of the plate. Vegetables are there, but often thought of as a side dish. More and more, though, we are coming to realize that a plant-based diet, with little or no meat even, is going to be a healthier way to eat for just about everyone. New study out of the University of Hawaii Cancer Center found that eating a high-quality plant-rich diet that includes whole grains, vegetables, and fruits may prevent cognitive impairment even when people start that diet in their late 50s and 60s. Yeah, it's important to make sure you're getting enough protein, fats, complex carbohydrates. Just because you cut out or even cut back on meat, though, is not a license to eat whatever you want. Focus on eating whole, real foods. I'm Dr. Sanjay Gupta, helping you live a better life.
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0: Hey, it's 103.3 Country. I've got Lori on the line out in Ashland City. Her family does a talent show during their family barbecue. What is your talent, just out of curiosity?
1: I want to say sorry to the viewers that have cats, but I could sound like a baby kitten.
0: Thank you for the weirdest contribution to the show of the day.

still got to wait a few months, but I am all in on Zach Topp at Bridgestone Arena. 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

0: That, of course, Tyler Nance, 103.3 Country. I'm at 615-737-1033. My name is Travis. In case this is your first time listening, I've got Rex on the line. What are we up to, man?
1: I am in the process of acquiring a 16-year-old stepdaughter. So my fiance's got two kids.
0: Can I ask a question unrelated to this? So I have a son, and I'm so glad because I don't think I'm the type of dad that could handle being a girl dad once the dating thing came around. I'm just being honest. I know my capabilities. You walk in the crib and you see like your 17-year-old son making out with somebody. When his mom's not around, you're probably high-fiving. I walk in, somebody's making out with my daughter. I'm going away in handcuffs, I'm sure. I know my capabilities. How are you going to handle that when the time comes?
1: And the stepdaughter, when people come over to date, I just tell them, if I never want y'all to go out, I want you to have a real good time, and I want you to think about something. Anything you do to her, I'll pay somebody to do to you.
0: Oh, my goodness, man. What a great line, dude. Best line of the show so far.
1: Line hell, I'll do it.
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17: A better life with Dr. Sanjay Gupta.
18: I'm feeling lucky to have my college-age kids home with me for a few weeks this summer. And one of the things I know we're going to be talking about, AI. I've started to use it more often at the hospital to get fresh takes on patient problems that I'm trying to solve. And for my girls, well, I know that they are navigating college now with these new powerful tools. Something, frankly, that you and I couldn't have even imagined when we were in school. But while it may be tempting to outsource your studying and your work to these large language models, I beg you not to. And that's because AI chatbots tend to reproduce what researchers call weird viewpoints. That's an acronym. Western, educated, industrialized, rich, and democratic. Look, AI isn't going away. And admittedly, it can be a really powerful tool. But you don't want it doing your thinking for you. I'm Dr. Sanjay Gupta, helping you live a better life.
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Let us just relax and enjoy 3 minutes and 37 seconds of Trey Pendley, shall we? That's another dude that should be on your radar if he isn't already. We're big on him. 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

0: It's 103.3 Country. I've got Brittany on the line trying to get out of town to go see her mom in Georgia, hating on people on the road. Who are we hating on?
1: Drive slow. I'll go under the speed limit if it's really bad out, but some people go like 10 miles an hour.

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1: 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It's Your Music Plus.
0: Riley Green on what kind of coach he'll be on the new season of The Voice this fall.
1: Yeah, I'm excited about The Voice. I definitely think I might be sneaking beers to contestants after rehearsal, especially if they do a good job. I think that's what I would be looking for.

0: 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It's your Music Plus.
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0: Where we come from, family looks out for each other. 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Please put it on your phone today. And thanks for looking out.

I don't want to misspeak, but I'm pretty sure somebody told me Jordan Davis is close to new music, which I hope is the case. Huge Jordan Davis fan. Also, super good, decent human being. Speaking of. Even when-

0: That's all the time they give me. Thank you so much for being part of our 103.3 Country family. Whatever you're doing this weekend, please be safe and smart, or at least smart-ish. Let's do it again on Monday. My name is Travis, in case this is your first time listening. Till then, be kind to one another. Call me if you need bail. I wanted you to listen to the entire show. I know you didn't. I give it to you now. Have a good weekend.
1: And now here's the entire show in less than a minute.
2: This whole, like, throwing hair character. Mind you, he doesn't even have hair.
3: And we were all having a good time, and we were popping off fountains.
0: Fountains? What are you, 8 years old?
2: And he's just going to town. It was disgusting. Whole Taylor Swift playlist, and walking down the road, he's going on singing Taylor Swift.
4: Just like people that hold them in their hands, and they light them, you know, just crazy drunk people that, you know, do stuff like that all the time.
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15: Not all screen time is created equal, and a new study out of Sweden is helping us understand this even better. So researchers followed more than 20,000 people over nearly two decades and determined that passive screen time, like sitting on the couch and watching television, raised someone's risk of dementia. But if they did something active, like reading, puzzles, or interacting with other people, this same group of people saw their risk of dementia drop. Just like you gotta put the work in to keep your body in shape as you age, you basically have to do the same thing with your brain. A couple things I have found to help: working to learn something new every day, whatever it might be, challenging yourself in some way every day, and really importantly, staying socially active. Some days that means meeting friends in person. Other days, maybe an email, a text, or a phone call. Just stay engaged. I'm Dr. Sanjay Gupta, helping you live a better life.
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